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1: Hey, y'all. I'm Coco Jones with my new song, Love a Girl. It's your music. Plus.
0: Here's Coco Jones on how to build a Coco starter pack.
1: I would say a candle because I love the aesthetic. I love the mood lighting and I love a good smell. I would say a bag of Lay's chips because, first of all, we about to sing. And second of all, I love salt. And thirdly, I would say a phone or at least something where you can write. I like to journal. I like to write ideas, but I would love it to be a phone. But if we do a no technology, a notepad is fine. I just don't love my handwriting like that.

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2: 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Mama, please don't do that. 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

This is a love that withstands time, space, and matter forever. Forever's a mighty long time. Here we are decades later. The sentiment is still the same. Listen.

0: Hello.
1: Hello, is this Jennifer Evans?
0: Yes.
1: Did you enter a contest at a radio station recently?
0: Yes, I did.
1: Yeah. You remember what contest?
0: Spring something.
1: Yeah. You're getting close. You get there. Spring Fling Music Festival 2026.
0: Yes. Yeah, absolutely. Yes, I remember now.
1: Yeah. Mobile, Alabama.
0: Mobile, Alabama. Yes. Yes. Yes.
1: Jennifer.
0: Yes, sir.
1: You're going.
0: I don't believe this. I do not believe you, dude.
1: You are going to Mobile, Alabama for the biggest Southern Soul show in the world.
0: Oh my God. I never won nothing. Oh, my God. Thank you so much.
1: You're welcome. King George, Tucker, Sir Charles Jones, TK Soul, Pokey, and more, over 40 artists are performing.
0: Oh my goodness.
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11: 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Let me tell you about Pinterest's first parenting trend report. Pinterest is a huge platform. They have 600 million monthly users, 80 billion searches per month. the report found a shift from the iPad kid era to now, when parents are actually more interested in real-world adventures and hands-on activities. The Global Trends and Insights lead at Pinterest told us, families are thoughtfully designing childhoods rooted in creativity, intention, and meaningful experiences. One psychologist we spoke to said he sees this as a reflection of parents' desire to build core capacities in their children: resilience, curiosity, self-regulation, empathy. These things don't grow automatically, but are built through lived experience. I'm Dr. Sanjay Gupta, helping you live a better life.
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Forever's a mighty long time. Here we are decades later. The sentiment is still the same. 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
0: Beverly Clyburn, you are going to see Usher and Chris Brown. Congratulations.
1: Thank you. I'm just so excited.
0: Okay, well, we're glad you're excited about it. Enjoy yourself. What side of town you live on?
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15: You know, one of the weirder things I've seen on social media lately is parents feeding their babies butter, like whole sticks of butter. They swear that it helps them feel fuller after meals and get a good night's sleep, among other things. There's actually something to this. You know, butter is full of fat, which a rapidly growing infant needs, but eating butter all the time results in, quote, boxing out other important nutrients they need as well. Spokesperson for the Academy of Nutrition and Dietetics told us she recommends half a teaspoon to a teaspoon melted and then added to a puree. Or as they get older, you can drizzle oil or melted butter over cooked vegetables, she told us. We never say just give butter by itself, and it's not the only source of fat she would recommend. Avocados, hummus, fish, they are great sources of fat as well. And also great foods to introduce. I'm Dr. Sanjay Gupta, helping you live a better life.
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0: You come up with a plan and y'all figure it out together. 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
11: A Better Life with Dr. Sanjay Gupta.
12: In recent years, scientists have really dialed up the urgency to understand PFAS, sometimes referred to as forever chemicals because of how long they take to break down. The latest study found these chemicals may be aging men in their 50s and 60s a bit faster than men who are younger or older or women of any age. Experts we talked to said the accumulation of PFAS may lower testosterone levels in men, impair sperm quality, and increase risks of testicular and kidney cancer. Women, it seems, just seem to be able to clear PFAS faster. Now, whether you're a man or a woman, trying to limit your exposure is a great idea. Three ways to do that. Filter your drinking water. Don't use non-stick cookware like Teflon, and avoid fast food packaging, which are sometimes coated with these chemicals. I'm Dr. Sanjay Gupta, helping you live a better life.
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This is the heartbeat of Colombia. 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Where the culture lives. Where the music moves you. We play the songs you love. The hits.

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0: 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We out. Right. We out.
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1: 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Thank you.
0: You are quite welcome.
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0: Oh, it's a mama-daughter trip.
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0: That's going to be nice.
1: Yes. Yes. I told her I'm going to try to win tickets. Mama, please, don't do that. Don't do that. Yeah.
0: Now she's going to say, thank you, Mama. Congratulations to you. 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

0: Hello, is this Jennifer Evans?
1: Yes.
0: Did you enter a contest at a radio station recently?
1: Yes, I did.
0: Yeah. You remember what contest?
1: Spring something.
0: Yeah. You're getting close. You're getting there. Spring Fling Music Festival 2026.
1: Yes. Yeah, absolutely. Yes, I remember now.
0: Yeah. Mobile, Alabama.
1: Mobile, Alabama. Yes.
0: Jennifer.
1: Yes, sir.
0: You're going.
1: I don't believe this. I could not believe this.
0: You are going to Mobile, Alabama for the biggest Southern Soul show in the world.
1: Oh my God. Never won nothing. Oh, my God. Thank you so much.
0: You're welcome. King George, Tucker, Sir Charles Jones, TK Soul, Pokey, and more, over 40 artists are performing.
1: Oh my goodness.
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7: A Better Life with Dr. Sanjay Gupta.
8: In recent years, scientists have really dialed up the urgency to understand PFAS, sometimes referred to as forever chemicals because of how long they take to break down. The latest study found these chemicals may be aging men in their 50s and 60s a bit faster than men who are younger or older or women of any age. Experts we talked to said the accumulation of PFAS may lower testosterone levels in men, impair sperm quality, and increase risks of testicular and kidney cancer. Women, it seems, just seem to be able to clear PFAS faster. Now, whether you're a man or a woman, trying to limit your exposure is a great idea. Three ways to do that. Filter your drinking water. Don't use non-stick cookware like Teflon, and avoid fast food packaging, which are sometimes coated with these chemicals. I'm Dr. Sanjay Gupta, helping you live a better life.
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8: Getting your heart broken can be really rough. It'll happen to most of us at some point in our lives. It's not just an emotional experience, it's a physical one too, often described as getting the wind knocked out of you, a knot in your stomach, trouble sleeping. I recently spoke about this with Dr. Yoram Yovel, a psychiatrist and neuroscientist. He was on my podcast, Chasing Life. Now, he told me heartbreak doesn't have to last forever, and while your inclination might be to withdraw, isolate, and shut down, it's often the opposite of what supports healing. One of the things that helps us the most is reconnecting to other people you love. And the reverse is also true, he said. If someone you care about is struggling, don't give up on them. You hold the power to comfort loved ones that are in deep physical or emotional distress. I'm Dr. Sanjay Gupta, helping you live a better life.

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this far. Can I get a witness here tonight? 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And there's something about walking with him. Hallelujah. 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And for some reason, I don't mind the pitfalls. 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Good God Almighty. 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

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I don't feel no

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0: All right, now, let's get back to what you came for. 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

0: in it. Y'all here to help us get our day started is the senior pastor of New Birth Christian Ministries in Columbus, Ohio. Hey, good morning, Pastor Yavez. How you doing, man? Pastor Ellis.
1: Good morning, Ricky and the Ricky Smiley Morning Show family. God, we come to you this morning thanking you for hope. In a world filled with uncertainty, pressure, and heavy news, we thank you that hope is still alive. Your word says that you are the God of hope, and you fill us with joy and peace as we trust in you. For those listening who feel discouraged, overwhelmed, or worn down, breathe fresh hope into their spirits right now. Remind them that their current situation is not the final chapter, and that you're still working even right now behind the scenes. God, help us to lift up our eyes beyond what we see. Lift our eyes to the hills from which cometh our help. Lift our eyes and trust you for what's ahead. Let hope anchor our souls today, steady, firm, and secure. Give us hope for our families, hope for our futures, and hope for the days to come. May this day be filled with a renewed expectation, fresh confidence, and the reminder that better days are ahead because you are with us. In Jesus' name we pray. Amen. Listen, if you're ever in Columbus, Ohio, make sure you drop by and visit me, Pastor Yavis Ellis, at New Birth Christian Ministries. We love to have you. Hey, Ricky, I appreciate you. You guys have a great day.
0: Hey, thank you, Pastor Ellis, man. He is the senior pastor of New Birth Christian Ministries in Columbus, Ohio. Time for the praise break on the Rick's Mind of the Morning Show.

0: yes, Lord. And he's great there too.
1: And greatly to be praised.
0: Yes, he is.
1: God, he's great.
0: Yeah.

a little bit of Newburgh Missionary Baptist Church, y'all. That's right, y'all. The late great Bishop Eddie Long was living when they made this album. This is featured by Vanessa Bell Armstrong, y'all. Detroit song. Here we go.

Charles Bell Armstrong. I hope y'all enjoyed that this morning, y'all. Oh, man, here we go, y'all. Let's get it. Let's get it right here, y'all. PJ Morton. Oh, my God.

0: saying it would deliver what it called, quote, crushing blows in places you cannot imagine if the U.S. or Israel attacks again. President Trump says he's got time.
1: So we're going to give this one shot. I'm in no hurry. You never think, oh, the midterms, I'm in a hurry. I'm in no hurry. I just, ideally, I'd like to see a few people killed as opposed to a lot.
0: A few people killed. Back home, it's not a war, but definitely a major fight over who gets access to education. A coalition of 24 states and D.C. is suing the Trump administration over new student loan limits that could affect graduate students in nursing and other healthcare fields. Now, the lawsuit challenges a rule limiting access to federal loans for certain advanced healthcare programs. And here's the deal. Attorneys General Letitia James and Rob Bonta say the move could worsen healthcare shortages, especially in communities that already need more doctors, nurses, and providers. In other news, Ricky, a group of Americans is being monitored in Europe after possible exposure to Ebola in Congo. The World Health Organization says the outbreak in Central Africa has led to more than 600 suspected cases and around 130 deaths. One American doctor reportedly caught the virus after operating on a patient who was later believed to have died from Ebola. His wife also treated that patient, so both of them and their kids were flown to Germany for monitoring. Another American doctor may have also been exposed through a second patient and is now being watched in Prague. Now, officials say a vaccine is still months away. If you miss any part of the show, make sure you check it out on the Ricky Smiley Morning Show podcast, available wherever you get your podcast. Now, here's a look at sports.
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3: Still free. Keldon Johnson comes away with it. Pass for Wembanyama, take it away. Here comes Caruso the other way. SGA!
4: Yeah, man. The Oklahoma City Thunder evens the series last night. One game apiece. They beat the Spurs 122-113. Shea Gilgeous-Alexander had a cool 30 points. Listen, this is a true definition of a heavyweight fight in basketball. Finals before the finals. That's all I'm going to say. Game two is tonight. Cleveland Cavaliers and the New York Knicks. Get the popcorn ready for that one right there. And Rick, one of your favorite quarterbacks, being a little bit silly, but Aaron Rodgers says he will officially be retiring after the 2026 season coming up. So there it is. So he signed a contract, 1 year deal to come back with the Pittsburgh Steelers. So we're going to see one last ride for Aaron Rodgers right there. That's my quick sports report right there. Brad got the hot spot coming up next. It's the Ricky Smiley Morning Show.
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8: So-called superagers, they are an enviable segment of the population. People who are older than 80, whose brains function like someone a fraction of their age. It's true, a lot of these people have genetics on their side, but more and more research is bearing out the idea that people who practice good brain health also slow their cognitive decline. Dr. Richard Isaacson, a pioneer in the Alzheimer's space, told us that, quote, his studies have found lifestyle changes including diet, exercise, reducing stress and optimizing sleep, along with managing vascular risk factors with certain medications, can actually help grow brain areas and also reduce telltale signs of Alzheimer's, such as tau tangles and amyloid plaques. What else helps? Staying social, surrounding yourself with family and friends, and maybe even volunteering for a real sense of purpose. I'm Dr. Sanjay Gupta, helping you live a better life.
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5: Biara 18. All right, Rick's got a morning show. It's time for the hot spot. 29 before the top of the hour. What up, Alfredas?
6: What up, Ricky? Okay, so this Drake and Rick Ross beef just won't stop. Rick Ross will not let up off Drake. Now, while on the...
5: I didn't know they had beef.
6: Hey, look, I didn't either until, like, right now. But while on the PBD podcast, he admitted that he and his boys and his friends think Drake's new Iceman album is horrendous. 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
8: I listened to some of it. My engineer was... It was horrendous. My homies actually sat there. They lost an hour of their life for this.
7: Are they recovering?
8: Yeah. Trauma.
7: Trauma.
8: When you've been waiting after you seen people put ice blocks in the middle of places and promoted and marketed and the world knew what day it was coming out and the shit came out and really, you know, folded.
7: But have you personally listened to every single one of the tracks in the new album?
8: No, I couldn't do it. I mean, Pitchfork gave it... I said it was mid. Mid meant five. Pitchfork gave it a 4.something. It's music people that's on my team that's... I allowed them to be a... You could be a Drake fan if you like his music. And I had people that listened to it. By the fifth song they came out, they was like, damn, this shit whack.
6: Why does man say trauma?
0: Oh, man.
6: By the way, y'all, Rick Ross is going to be joining us on the One Voyage Cruise. Get all the details on onevoyagecruise.com. It's a party with a purpose, supporting the UNCF. I know Ricky and Gary, y'all went last year. Are y'all looking forward to the cruise?
9: Yeah. Oh, excited.
6: What part?
9: So
6: what
9: excited.
6: Part?
9: Just relaxing. Some random old lady up laying out on the deck drunk with a diaper on.
6: Okay. All right. Okay. So Will Smith is making major moves, as in major motion pictures and more. Smith is heading back to the big screen, and this time he's got a major streaming deal with MGM. The name of his film is Supermax. It's going to air on Prime Video. It's a twist-driven action thriller centered on two FBI agents investigating a murder inside the world's most secure prison. So Will's going to star as the lead character. The premiere date has not yet been announced. Speaking of... Jada Pinkett Smith just scored a W in court. A judge awarded her over $30,000 in legal fees in her ongoing legal battle with Bilal Salam. He claims to be the longtime former friend of Will Smith. He sued Jada, claiming he suffered emotional distress because of threats from Jada and her associates. He says he was called up by the Smith team to help with damage control after Will slapped Chris Rock, remember, at the 2022 Oscars?
9: Oh, yeah.
6: Well, he claims he declined and was like, Jada and her people started making threats against him after they discovered he was working on a memoir about the Smith family. Jada denied all the claims, asked that he cover some of her legal fees after the judge dismissed some of his claims. So we'll have to see how this whole thing winds up, but I'll bet now people want to read his memoir. Listen, if you miss any part of the show, make sure you check it out on the Ricky Smiley Morning Show podcast, available wherever you get your podcast. And you can hit me up on my social media at George Alfredas. Coming up next, Special K's got the news you can't use. Okay, nope. That's coming up on the Ricky Smiley Morning Show.
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36: You know, one of the weirder things I've seen on social media lately is parents feeding their babies butter, like whole sticks of butter. They swear that it helps them feel fuller after meals and get a good night's sleep, among other things. There's actually something to this. You know, butter is full of fat, which a rapidly growing infant needs, but eating butter all the time results in, quote, boxing out other important nutrients they need as well. Spokesperson for the Academy of Nutrition and Dietetics told us she recommends half a teaspoon to a teaspoon melted and then added to a puree. Or as they get older, you can drizzle oil or melted butter over cooked vegetables, she told us. We never say just give butter by itself, and it's not the only source of fat she would recommend. Avocados, hummus, fish, they are great sources of fat as well. And also, great foods to introduce. I'm Dr. Sanjay Gupta, helping you live a better life.
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1: You liar!
2: I believe him, yo. 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
3: What I just missed.
4: I'm not sleeping.
5: I'm not sleeping.
4: No, you ain't that
5: sleeping. I'm not sleeping. Boy, I'm so glad, Rocky. Tim and we can't. We'll lose our job if I say what just happened.
4: Yes.
5: Tim and
0: right. Thank you for
4: focus,
0: editing.
4: People, focus.
0: Thank you for editing, Ricky.
4: Just
0: I
4: keep
0: appreciate
4: it moving.
0: It.
5: Yep. All right, well, this is good right here, Dave. All right, Tim, before the top of the hour, Special K, what you got?
4: I'm gonna take you right out of that Hall of Fame. All right. They're gonna be like, you know what? They're gonna be like, you know what?
0: Canceled.
4: We got to roll
5: we
4: that.
5: We almost ruined it just now. Nope.
4: All right, so yeah, these are some thoughts that you never thought you might be thinking about, but you need to think about them. This is gonna be challenging, Alfredo. This is gonna be challenging, Rock T. Gary and Richard Smiley. Here's some thoughts for you, Super Day. Give me some more appropriate apropos music. Here you go. There you go. They get me in the mood. They get my mind right. Start with this one. What happens when two cannibals are hanging out and they both get hungry? Don't turn your back on them. Rock T, what color is a mirror?
6: Good question.
4: Now, Breeders, if wasting time is really fun to you, then was the time really wasted?
0: Oh, yeah.
4: If you change the order up but use all the letters, is it still the alphabet?
5: Boy, you got to smoke some good weed.
4: Come on now, and I don't smoke Nathan.
5: Man.
4: If a person admits to being a pathological liar, can you believe them?
6: Good perk.
5: Need a Benadryl for this.
4: If you describe something as indescribable, didn't you just describe it?
6: Just described it.
5: That's deep.
4: Why is abbreviation such a long word?
5: Right.
0: Exactly.
4: All right, Alfredas, if a vampire bites a zombie, does the zombie become a vampire or does the vampire become a zombie?
0: Mm, wow. Deep.
4: Come on now. Can you yawn in your sleep? How do you know right now that you're not hallucinating? This might not even really be happening.
5: You know, most of us went to a party with our mama and left with our dad.
0: Oh.
4: Let that sit on your brain for a minute.
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23: 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I'm Intisar Faulkner. In today's top stories, the bill to redraw South Carolina's congressional map heading to the full Senate floor later today. This comes after a Senate committee heard hours of public testimony for and against the proposal yesterday. Republicans are driving this push, aiming to add a congressional seat before the midterms. Democrats are fighting back, arguing the new map shuts out certain communities. Well, the full Senate now set to discuss the bill today, starting at noon. 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All Lexington One students will be provided with nutritious meals at no charge. Parents or guardians must sign up all students in their household and provide documentation verifying their relationship to the students. You can find information on how you can sign up at WISTV.com, and that's where you can also find your latest news, weather, and traffic updates anytime, anywhere. For WIS 10, I'm Intisar Faulkner.
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0: Hey, good morning, everyone. On this Thursday, we're warming things back up into the low 90s, so another afternoon of summer-like heat and just a slight chance for a stray shower or storm late this afternoon and into this evening. Most of us will stay dry. Tomorrow, better chances. In fact, scattered showers and storms during the afternoon and into the evening. Some of those storms could put down some heavy downpours. Otherwise, temperatures not quite as hot will be into the mid-80s for your Friday, and then that chance to rain continuing through your Memorial Day weekend, especially during the afternoon. Of that chance for scattered showers and storms. I'm meteorologist Sandra Brogan at the WIS Weather Center.
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2: Good morning, everyone. As you're heading out the door, I've got mild temperatures to start out your Thursday. Also, a few areas of fog developing, mainly south of I-20, so keep that in mind. Any fog that does develop should lift by mid-morning, and temperatures today climbing back into the lower 90s for highs, so another afternoon of summer-like heat. Just a slight chance for a stray shower or storm west of Columbia as we head into late afternoon and evening hours, so it could impact your evening commute, but most of us should stay dry. Better chances for those scattered showers and storms for your evening commute looking ahead to your Friday forecast. I'm meteorologist Sandra Brogan in the WIS Weather Center.

0: You like that fast food? You like them a great deal, I see. I brought me roast potatoes and carrots today. Well, have you ever considered, you know, putting food on the stove at your house? You know, cooking. Okay, now were you raised that way? I started cooking when I was about probably 2. What do you cook for your babies? They get nugget meals from McDonald's. I like beans, bread. So when do you eat vegetables? Fries. You take fries as a vegetable. It's made from a potato. But by the time they drop it in all that grease, you didn't know. Baby, what's your annual pay? Because maybe I need to apply for your position if you're able to do that and just buy fast food every day.
1: 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EJ speaks. Gary.
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2: It's Gary, baby.
6: All right, y'all, 5 minutes, 5 minutes after the hour. Y'all, Gary had the tea and the Kahlua of the day. Good morning, Gary.
7: Well, good morning, Ricky. How are you?
6: I'm good this morning.
7: Good. Thank you, Mr. Hall of Famer.
6: yeah, but I appreciate all the support. I was nominated, and Ryan Cameron was nominated.
7: I saw Ryan last night in the event, and it was funny. He said, you know, Gary, I took all my cast out, you know, for steak dinners for just being nominated, you know, for the Hall of Fame. I said, oh, you did?
1: Are you trying to get free dinner, Gary?
7: Trying to get no damn free dinner. You could at least get me a gift certificate.
6: Gary, I cooked some chili for you. I cooked chili last week. I cooked some chili for you. Then I made some gumbo the week before. Then I made some chicken and dumplings. Gary, don't do that.
7: No, but I'd rather have a gift card.
6: Ooh, okay, Gary, a gift card for what?
7: At least go somewhere to eat, damn it.
6: Hold on. Then we go to Houston's. Then we go to Houston. We set it up. What did you eat at Houston?
7: Uh-oh.
6: I took you to Houston.
7: No, okay.
8: Don't. See how black people like to blow by? You see how, when you lock them in something, right. They love to keep the conversation moving.
7: Yeah,
8: so we're going to stop right there. Did we not go?
7: But that was something else. We just went out because we was going out
8: Gary,
7: to eat. So
8: did
7: we
8: not,
7: to
8: what did you eat at Houston?
7: Dinner.
8: What did you eat? What did you order?
7: I had a steak, or one of those things, a sweet steak, what they call them? Hawaiian steak. Hawaiian.
8: How much did it cost?
7: I don't know how much it cost. You paid for it.
8: I paid for it. It's like $70. And then you tried to fix me up with an old rich white woman.
7: Baby, oh, I forgot to talk about that on the radio.
8: A Trump supporter.
7: Oh, that wasn't, baby, Alfreda. Baby, we was at the bar, honey. This old white woman, I know she was feeling inebriated. But honey, she thought Ricky was a basketball player.
1: Oh,
7: and she said, do you play basketball? But baby, she let us. What?
8: Well, I got married. What I say?
7: Yeah, you told her no. I was a black baby basketball player. But she let us know she was a Trumper.
8: Oh, yeah.
1: Oh, she let us know. Why was that necessary?
7: Yeah, with her old Mercedes. When we got out, she had an old Mercedes.
9: She had to unlock the door with a key.
7: Yeah. We say, baby, this girl in an old Mercedes, baby girl. You can be a Trump all you want, honey. You're not in a 26, honey. So, girl, we ain't talking right now. But she wanted to pay for our food, too.
8: We good. You didn't give me no backhanded compliment. I'm good.
7: Mm-hmm.
8: I don't need your damn money.
7: Yeah.
8: Wow. But she really wanted.
7: Mm-hmm. I thought she wanted you, too, though.
1: She was checking your temp, for sure.
8: Yeah, she kept twirling her hair when she was talking.
7: Oh, that's another thing, too. I love about white women that freeze. Girl, when they like you, baby, those girls flip their hair, honey. This girl was flipping her hair, talking to Ricky. Yeah, she did the hair flip. Like, I could buy you.
8: We're going to start out with a tan. Let's start out with that.
7: But anyway, moving on, y'all. In other celebrity news, y'all, Sugar Ray Leonard, y'all, the prayer wars are definitely being solicited. I don't know if y'all heard the disturbing news, but it's being reported, y'all, that his son, y'all, left the unboxing legend's home in a cop car, y'all, for violating a restraining order, y'all. It said, I don't know what's going on with y'all rich people and their kids. These kids are entitled, but they're saying, y'all, that the law enforcement told TMZ, y'all, that the cops was called, the security team, y'all, called the police at Sugar Ray Leonard's mansion when his son Daniel Ray Leonard, 25, allegedly, y'all, tried to enter the residence in Los Angeles by turning exterior door handles. Now, they said that they were told that when the officers arrived, they met with security. Daniel was located, honey, by the pool house and was promptly arrested. Now, they were saying that they were initially told that the suspect was known to the family, but it turns out that he is literally y'all family. Now, Daniel Ray Leonard is Sugar Ray's youngest son of four children from his wife, Bernadette Roby. And, you know, that's sad. I mean, you put a restraining order on your child, honey. What's going on? Do the kids just act up or what are they doing for the parents to call the cops on them? I mean, it's a sad situation. Have y'all ever had to call the cops on any of y'all kids? Any of y'all that got children? Because all y'all do.
1: No. But I would.
7: You would?
8: I wouldn't have to. No.
1: I mean, if there was a problem, like, I don't understand. I understand a restraining order on somebody, you know, maybe if they got issues. I don't know.
6: That's why he put that. That's why he put that healthy, installed that healthy fear at the age of 5, 6, and 7. So you don't have to call no doggone cops because they know they're not going to go there.
1: Yeah. And we have to be careful calling the cops on our kids, though, because, you know, you never know if they're going to survive that.
7: Well, yeah, that's true, too. Well, we just got to pray, honey. So, because, I mean,
6: call your mama. Your mama get it done.
7: Yeah, well, hopefully, honey. So, all right, moving on to my final story. Y'all, this is a very touchy moment. Alfreez, I want you to hear this carefully because this is something that you might learn from. K. Michelle, y'all, is speaking out, honey, regarding her husband. She's saying, y'all, that, honey, she don't mind her husband messing with other women, sleeping with other women, and doing other things. But it's one thing that she does mind, and here's what Miss Michelle had to say.
0: Somebody came to you and told your husband did something to them that he didn't do to you, you're going to feel some type of way, huh?
4: Sexually?
0: Yeah.
4: That's not possible. It's been that many years, all type of positions, legs up, choreography, all that. That's not possible. Girl, if you're going to tell me my husband was out with you and he paid your light bill, then we probably have a problem.
0: So you want him to just poke?
4: Poke and go. If men going to be men and they need the feeling doesn't include paying bills. If that's your feeling, then you're not my man. You shouldn't be paying nobody's bills, buying them no little ass purses. I don't care about purses myself. Most likely they're singing my songs in the mirror. Oh. And they're telling their friends that they was humping on my husband as they sing the song.
0: You're not watching though, right?
4: I would, if that was offered to me, sometimes I do like.
0: You mean to tell me you could watch your man?
4: I have several times.
7: Nope. Man. Did y'all hear that?
1: Nah.
7: Man. This woman.
6: Some people just do what they do.
7: But no, you don't mind your husband sleeping with other women, just don't pay the bills. Don't pay her bills.
6: That makes sense to me.
7: How in the hell that makes sense? Alfreda's.
1: No way. Because if you want to be with somebody else, you don't want to be with me. So just go be with her.
7: Exactly. No, paying her bill, that's the deal breaker. You're not going to sleep with some damn body. That is, what is going on with women today? Are they losing their minds?
1: Nah.
6: No.
10: It's only one woman with that opinion. It ain't women everywhere.
7: Well, that's you don't know that.
1: Crazy. I mean, I'm not saying
6: you got women out here, they want their husband to stay in a separate house or a separate room. They be needing their space and they look time.
7: But what is this new thing women like to watch? Other women with their husbands.
1: I like Kay Michelle.
6: That's been going on since the 70s.
1: I like her, but I think that's insecurity.
7: Because ain't no way in hell you going to be with me
1: and sleep with some
7: damn body. Are you crazy?
1: And then come back and sleep with me? That's gross. Hey,
7: that's ridiculous.
1: That's nasty.
10: People got their own fetishes, Gary.
7: Yeah, well, I guess they got their own fetishes and pay. Talking about paying the damn bill, the light bill might not be number $20, so hell, you might as well give her $20. But she's saying that she paid other women's bills. She said she paid her fans' bills. So she said, so why should he be paying bills if she paying her fans' bills? This is crazy. People got to get better, honey. I think we need to go back to Jesus, honey, because this don't make no sense, honey. All this madness going on, honey. You sleeping with other people and paying bills, and you don't mind. Ain't no way in hell I'm going to let you be with me, and do you be with some damn body else? No.
1: And by the way, Gary, you said I would learn something from that story.
7: Yeah.
10: Yep.
1: Well, I didn't.
6: Well, I would like to have your girls and then have other women come over so you could rehearse.
1: Ricky smiling.
10: That's sensible.

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21: You know, I watched a video the other day about kids getting landlines at home. We haven't had a landline in my house in I can't even tell you how long, but seeing these parents about my age being teleported back to their own childhoods, a simpler time before screens, was really powerful. And as for the kids, they sat and had conversations with their grandparents without multitasking or being distracted by a screen. I thought this was a great way to have kids stay in touch with family members and friends without getting sucked into the smartphone era too young. Of course, you need other people close by to hop on board as well if this is something that's going to work. Perhaps most important, I realized, these relics can be a great conversation starter with your children. You can talk about what it really means to be connected in this day and age. Things have changed a lot. I'm Dr. Sanjay Gupta, helping you live a better life.

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0: Hey, it's Lucky Lisa at the nation's capital. Hey, Ricky. Hey, morning crew. Wake up. And have a good day today.
1: Hey, this is LaVance calling from Cleveland with my son Robert, taking him to school. I want to say wake up to the best morning show on the planet. I've been listening since day one. Hey. Wake up.
2: Good morning. This is Vianna from Titusville, Florida. I want to say good morning and wake up call to my beautiful mother on the way to work and my sister Patricia and Courtney. Wake up.
3: Were you in Miami?
4: Come on.
3: Wake up. Seattle.
4: Wake up.

0: another hour, man. And, man, Jeff Johnson got three things you need to know. Jeff, good morning. Happy to have you.
1: Man, good morning, Rick. Good morning, everybody. Good to be with you. Man, Rick, I am excited. I think that this past Tuesday's primaries showed me that we can actually make a dent in this midterm election. Whether it was Keisha Lance Bottoms being elected as the Democratic nominee for governor of Georgia, whether it was Tanya Miller being elected as the Democratic nominee for Attorney General, or whether it was my brother being elected as the Democratic Senate candidate in Kentucky. I mean, across the board, we saw not just black candidates, but we saw candidates that are fighting for some of the issues that we've been fighting for elected as the Democratic nominees. And so that in a political time and place where I have not been excited, this gives me a glimmer of hope. Not that things will be perfect, y'all. Not that these are silver bullets to all of our problems, because they're not. But that we are lifting up candidates that I think are willing to fight for us in places in the South in particular, where we need some wins, Rick.
0: Yeah.
1: Like, yeah. For real.
2: Yeah, we got to save these voting rights, man.
1: I mean, it's on the line.
0: Everything is on the line. Not done. Yes. The sign is over.
3: And here's the thing. I don't know if y'all saw this new poll. It says that young black men are not fully checked in. I'm like, I don't know what it will take for them to understand that this is going to affect them forever.
0: Because the new J's dropping and they buying swatches.
3: I mean,
1: yeah, but I don't think that's fair. And because I totally agree with you. But I think the thing that we keep wanting to exist is that there are folks that should vote that. People are going to be excited about voting because they should. And the reality is that's just not going to be everybody. I wish it was. But you and I both know that there are too many Democrats that aren't speaking to black men with issues that they care about. I agree with you. Like,
3: there is no
1: you
3: perfect,
1: know I agree
3: there is
1: with
3: no
1: you.
3: Perfect candidate. But you got to pick the lesser of two evils. And I think that's why we're at where we're at right now. Well, I don't like that. I don't like these candidates aren't speaking to me personally, so I'm not going to vote. So that's where
2: it's not. Yeah, but they got to understand it's not about them personally, because the things that are being taken away from us is going to affect them personally. And you just have to, it's not that you were trying to get them to vote because they should. It's you got to get them to vote because they must. They have to. It is a existential crisis that we are facing right now.
0: Right.
2: And I don't know what more needs to be shown to them.
3: I don't know what it'll take.
2: What more is it going to take for us to be behind concentration camp walls? I mean, what's it going
0: to
2: take?
0: That line needs to be wrapped around a building three or four times. Is that serious right now?
3: I mean, can you imagine people shutting down swatch stores? If we could just get people to vote like they're looking forward to that watch, Ricky. And I hate to say it, Jeff, because I know you're like, no.
0: Because we want to see the Usher and Chris Brown lines at the voting polls.
3: Right. Research is showing that young black men are not motivated. And it's like, this is your future. Look, I'm grown. I got a 401k. I'm good. But y'all, this is for y'all.
1: I think that challenge is on us. I mean, so all of these organizations out here that do this work, and if we're going to be honest, a lot of the organizations that have the ability to speak to this group of men don't get funded.
0: Yeah.
1: So there's billions of dollars being spent around election mobilization and election education and election and voter registration, but it's not the organizations that speaking to young black men. And there is a party that will blame them for not turning out, but at the same time not fund the organizations that reach out to them. So I don't disagree with anything y'all are saying. I totally agree. But if we know that there is money spent on every other community to mobilize them to turn out, but not this one, and then we blame them because they don't have the education, because they don't know all the facts, because they are the beneficiaries of the most misinformation. And so, yes, to everything y'all said, and let's make sure we better fund the organizations that reach out to them, y'all. Y'all hit me at Jeff's Nation. Let's continue this conversation. I appreciate y'all so much. Love y'all. Have a fantastic Thursday. And I'll talk to y'all next week. Hey, and happy birthday to my brother, Reverend Jamal Harrison Bryant. I love you, man.
0: Happy birthday, Jamal Bryant. What up, man? Hey, let me have one of them little suits.
4: I'm sorry.
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26: You know, I watched a video the other day about kids getting landlines at home. We haven't had a landline in my house in I can't even tell you how long. But seeing these parents about my age being teleported back to their own childhoods, a simpler time before screens, was really powerful. And as for the kids, they sat and had conversations with their grandparents without multitasking or being distracted by a screen. I thought this was a great way to have kids stay in touch with family members and friends without getting sucked into the smartphone era too young. Of course, you need other people close by to hop on board as well if this is something that's going to work. Perhaps most important, I realized, these relics can be a great conversation starter with your children. You can talk about what it really means to be connected in this day and age. Things have changed a lot. I'm Dr. Sanjay Gupta, helping you live a better life.
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1: 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Just play the game one way. You hit a ball in the gap, run. 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

0: John. You got to chill out. People trying to drive to work. What you think people going to do? Pull in a car and get out and start dancing? Up going down 75, 85, 265. Up 20, up and down 20, up and down, down 95. You got people on 95. You got look, everybody on 95. You know traffic block between Palm Beach and Miami. God dog, bro, you trying to kill folks?
1: Man, y'all doing a real big.
0: Yeah, everybody in Charlotte, Queen City, trying to get to work. Everybody trying to get to work this morning, but you got to do a mix to make people get out and start dancing. That's why traffic backed up. But what are you doing?
1: Yo, vibes all in the morning, buddy. Thunder.
0: Hey, man, you about to, birthday bash. I know you about to kill them.
1: About to make an absolute movie, yo. 20,000 people in the arena. Yo, this Sunday State Farm Arena in Atlanta, birthday bash. Absolute movie, man. Trust that.
0: Boy, I cannot wait, boy. Boy, you on that doggone One Voyage cruise hosted by me. Boy, if we just get you out there mixing one time.
1: Say no, boy, don't. Let's
0: do it. Oh, my God, man. My God, today. Yeah, John Lyon on the ones too. J-A-H Lyon Sound. Black Tana, what's up?
2: Okay, let's get something straight right now. I'm going to let you know right now.
0: Today,
2: I'm
0: standing, you know,
2: on
0: business
2: right now. I know that, Shad. I know the day is. Today is the day when I'm not going to be there at work, because I'm working on my other business, and I'm on a leave of absence right now.
0: Man,
2: I don't know why you don't understand that, Shad. I'm on an official leave of absence.
0: You didn't put it official?
2: Shawty, I'm trying to get kind of like a live firm up and running, and everything just working to get me right now.
0: What's the problem?
2: I'm on official leave. Man, what the problem is right now is my ugly cousin Darius, Shawty. I told you yesterday, Shawty, my phone was messed up, Shawty. I got my phone line back on. My phone line back on so I could get me some client for kind of like a live firm.
0: Did you get the phone in Gary's name?
2: Don't worry about who name is in. I just let you know, I got Rock T's son number, and he looked out for all. That's all I got to say, Shawty. Anyway, that's neither here nor there.
3: You couldn't put it in my name.
2: Anyway, Black Tony, kind of like a law firm, can't get no damn call, because Darius ugly keep the calling and leaving me all these damn boy, man, to clog up my phone line.
0: Oh, man. Yeah.
2: Listen,
0: he'd leave a lot of messages. Go ahead.
2: Oh, boy.
4: Hey, Black Tony, call me back. I done accidentally applied for this summer job using your name. If they hire me, we both gotta go. Black Tony, why your baby mama just waved at me like she know me? I ducked behind the cereal aisle. I'm getting tired of lying about you going to work. Black Tony, call me back. I thought this was a fish sandwich you told me to get, but this chicken got bones in it.
5: Oh my God.
4: I don't trust this place.
5: What?
4: Black Tony.
5: No.
4: I just used your Cash App card by mistake. But don't worry, I got declined anyway.
5: Oh my.
4: Black Tony, call me back. I'm at this family reunion. Everybody keep asking where you work at. I told them. Black Tony, if Ricky asks, tell him I'm on the way. Don't tell him where from, though, because I ain't figured out that part of the line. Black Tony, I opened your lunch bag by mistake. Why you got a spaghetti in a Crown Royal bag? Black Tony, call me back. I'm trying to see if court got a drive-through window or something. Just in case they try to lock me up, at least I can pull off.
5: Oh, no.
4: Black Tony, somebody stole my phone charger, but left the card. what I'm supposed to do with half electricity.
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16: There's something I'd like to talk to you about today, something that's been circulating on the internet that's become a real problem. 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Now, a couple things you should keep in mind. 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I promise you this, if I discover something incredible that you need to know about, I'm going to talk about it somewhere that you can easily find, not on some shady social media site. 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
21: Good morning for WIS News 10. I'm Intisar Faulkner. In today's top story is the bill to redraw South Carolina's congressional map heading to the full Senate floor later today. This comes after a Senate committee heard hours of public testimony for and against the proposal yesterday. Republicans are driving this push, aiming to add a congressional seat before the midterms. Democrats are fighting back, arguing the new map shuts out certain communities. Well, the full Senate now set to discuss the bill today starting at noon. You can stay up to date with the latest on the redistricting debate happening at the State House by heading to our website, WISTV.com, or downloading our free WIS News 10 app. Meanwhile, Lexington One is helping to provide meals to students this summer through the USDA Summer Meals Program. All Lexington One students will be provided with nutritious meals at no charge. Parents or guardians must sign up all students in their household and provide documentation verifying their relationship to the students. You can find information on how you can sign up at WISTV.com, and that's where you can also find your latest news, weather, and traffic updates anytime, anywhere. For WIS 10, I'm Intisar Falk.
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22: Good Thursday morning, everyone. Mild temperatures to get us out the door. Temperatures right around 70 degrees will continue to warm into the lower 90s once again for later on this afternoon. We'll have plenty of sunshine throughout much of the day, but an increase in cloud cover will be noted as we head into late this afternoon. Just a slight chance for a stray shower or storm late today into this evening. Most of us will stay dry. As for tomorrow, better chances for some wet weather to move in across more of the Midlands. We're looking at about a 50% chance for scattered showers and storms. While not everyone sees rain, some heavy downpours will be possible. Temperatures tomorrow, just into the 80s for highs, mid-80s. I'm meteorologist Sandra Brogan in the WIS Weather.
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22: Hey, good Thursday morning, everyone. We are seeing a few areas of fog reducing visibilities for areas mainly south of I-20. So some patchy fog may slow you down for your morning commute. Otherwise, we're enjoying plenty of sunshine to get our day going and mild temperatures. But this afternoon, it's going to be another hot one. We warm back up into the lower 90s for highs. Just a slight chance for a stray shower or storm. Most of us stay dry today, but chances for rain ramp up looking ahead to the next several days. We're looking at about a 50% chance for showers and storms for your Friday afternoon and evening. Otherwise, we'll see that chance for rain continuing into your Memorial Day holiday weekend. I'm meteorologist Sandra Brogan in the WIS Weather Center.
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34: What up, what up? This is Neo giving a shout out to Ricky Smiley and the Ricky Smiley Morning Show. Keep doing your thing, boy.
35: Men are simple. We're so simple, it bothers you. You don't understand the simpleness of men. Okay, this is how simple a man. This is two men in the car and he make a wrong turn. Dude, man, that's it. We're gonna turn left and come back. That's how simple, that's solid.
34: Yep.
35: This is you with your wife. Oh, God! Oh! Why would you turn there? Why? Let's just go home. I don't even want to go now. I don't even want to go. The whole night is ruined because I turned left. I can turn back around. No, I have a headache now.
36: Oh, yeah. No lie, so who is that?
37: That's Sinbad.
36: Oh, yeah, absolutely. That is the honest to God truth. What you got, Gary?
37: Coming up next, y'all, Keke Palmer, baby. This girl said she had to fight, honey. I'm going to tell y'all what she had to fight for next. Ricky Smiley Morning Show.
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3: All right, 7 minutes after the hour, Gary has the tea and the Camille of the day. Gary.
0: Good morning, Ricky. Good morning, America. Good morning to you. It's Thursday, a beautiful, beautiful day in the neighborhood. And here's what's happening in celebrity news. Keke Palmer, y'all, she is discussing her PMOS-related crippling acne, y'all, diagnosed in an interview she did with Gayle King the other day, honey, at the Women's Health Lab event hosted by Hearst magazine on yesterday. Now they're saying, y'all, that Miss Keke Palmer, 32, was diagnosed with polyandrogenic metabolic ovarian syndrome. That's PMOS, formerly known as polycystic ovarian syndrome or PCOS. Now they're saying, y'all, that PMOS, y'all, is a hormone imbalance that affects 1 in 10 women. Now the condition can cause symptoms like irregular periods, excessive hair growth on face and body, cystic acne, weight gain, y'all, and infertility, according to the Cleveland Clinic. Now, Keke told Gayle, y'all, that she had to fight, honey, to get her diagnosed while dealing with unbearable facial acne. She asked her doctor if she had PCOS at the time, y'all, but her doctor said no because she didn't have cysts, honey. Now, she said, I was telling my doctor, y'all are wrong. Everybody was on that glass skin, and I'm over here with cracked glass. She said, it's a very heavy thing on your mental health because I felt like if I do it right, I should have the result. Now, Keke explained, y'all, before adding that her symptoms worsened despite living a healthy lifestyle. And, you know, that's interesting, too. She said that she's eating right. She said, I'm doing the right thing. She said, I'm exercising. I'm drinking water. Why is my body betraying me? She said, it hurt emotionally, y'all, in a way that you can't describe. Isn't that something? You know, people realize, you know, some people all the time, I'm eating right, I'm doing this right, da, da, da, da, and da. But still, what's going to happen is just going to happen. I mean, Africa, have you ever experienced anything like that?
4: What? Not, well, no, but I just feel like she, I'm so glad she advocated for herself, but for her, it has to be hard because, Gary, she's in front of everybody. Yeah. You know, as an actress, you know, that had to make her feel bad, but she is beautiful. I mean, she seems beautiful inside and out, so she's a great actress, so.
0: I know when I was growing up, my mom and we got a bump or something. My mama used a bobby pin and bump it and puss it. Yeah, she was.
4: We used niacin and zinc. Niacin and zinc will work like in a day.
0: We couldn't afford that. We used a bobby pin and some alcohol.
4: All right. Well,
0: and that's how we would get the acne and stuff out of our face. And that's probably why I now have good skin.
4: You do have beautiful skin. You have amazing skin.
0: Thanks for those bobby pins and the alcohol.
4: Okay.
0: So, all right. Moving on. In other celebrity news, y'all, honey. Now, I'm sure T.I. is not losing any sleep behind this woman, y'all. But it's been reported, y'all, that rapper T.I. Tip Harris lost a fan, y'all, when he refused to take a picture with her in a crowded airport terminal. Now, they're saying, y'all, that the irate fan.
5: In a what?
0: The crowded airport terminal.
5: Say it again.
0: Crowded airport. Crowded airport terminal.
5: Say it again.
0: Yes, a crowded airport terminal.
5: So a crowded airport terminal. That means it was what?
0: Crowded.
5: So that means if he had to take a picture with her, he would have had to do what?
0: Take pictures with everybody.
5: Exactly.
6: And well, he was on the phone at the time.
5: At the time.
0: Yeah, but they say, honey, that irate fan. They said the irate fan
5: she'll
0: live streamed, right. Honey, from the airport, honey.
5: She'll be all right.
0: Why
5: would she live stream if you're really a fan?
0: Yeah.
5: You know what I'm saying? You're a fan until you don't get your way.
0: Yeah.
5: You said T.I. was going through a what?
0: A crowded airport terminal.
5: And you probably asked for the picture out loud to put him on the spot and to make him feel obligated to take pictures with everybody, and he was on the phone.
0: Yeah.
5: Period. I don't talk to my mom, and she on the phone. Why, when he walking through the airport and he on the phone trying to take care of business and do what he do, why would you ask for a picture if you see he on the phone?
0: Yes, Lord. But she said she's through with celebrities now, honey. She said she don't mess with them.
5: Okay, well, we need to have celebrity etiquette. Not just celebrity etiquette, right. Period. And this all goes to home training. Mm-hmm. Would you talk to somebody while they're on the phone? And would you ask for something in front of other people? I had told a lady in St. Louis, hey, you ain't going to tell us. I said, no, because you're going to ask in front of everybody. But if you would like a picture, then pull me to the side and I would say, hey, walk over here with me, because if I take one, I got to take several pictures. I have a flight to catch, but I do have time. But you're not going to put me on the spot. See, it's the difference between asking for a picture and putting someone on the spot, making them feel obligated that they got to take pictures, not only a picture with you, but a picture with everyone. It ain't what you do, it's how you do it.
6: Yes, and in this case, we all know Tip, personally, he's not that kind of person.
5: He is, no.
6: He's not one of those celebrities that's rude to his fans.
0: And speaking of him, he's definitely going to be with us on the One Voyage Cruise, y'all. Now, that's hosted by award-winning Ricky Smiley. So, y'all, honey, and I'm sure.
5: Let me ask this question. Did you say, hi, Tip, nice to meet you? Did you wait for, if you would have waited for him to get off the phone, number one, let's start there. Number two, hi, how are you? My name is Lisa. It's a pleasure to meet you. Love your work. There's never any exchange of pleasantries. No home training, no manners. Can I get? Not how are you? A sentence start with how are you when you're meeting a person. Can I get? What can I get? Not how you doing, nice to meet you. Nothing. I don't care. It bothers me. I'll take pictures all day if you got some manners and exchange of pleasantries. And that's what's going on. And this sense of entitlement is diabolical. And I said what I said. I don't care who don't like it. Somebody on the phone, I'm not going to talk to nobody. If they're in the grocery store, I'm not talking to nobody if they're on the

and from air horns to yelling during every name. So we want to know, what is the worst graduation behavior you've seen? And should graduations be classy? Or should we be celebrating? Let's talk about it. Graduation etiquette. Coming up next, hit us up at 866-9-RICKEY, 866-9-R-I-C-K-E-Y. 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

0: listen.
1: Oh, Lord Jesus. I know I should
0: have No, I just want to clear something up. And when y'all see me out there, I know you say you don't like to take. That is not. I have never said that. Stop lying. Black folks, stop lying on folks when you see them. You done made up a lie in your head, and here you come in Publix. Tell me, I know you say you don't like to take pictures. That's not what I said. I said I don't like to take pictures when I'm with at a restaurant, at a table, having dinner, or in a meeting. That's what it, like the lies and the manipulation. Don't nobody, ain't no celebrity jump up and say that they don't like to take pictures. Sometimes it's what you do and how you do it, and then you want to go in attack mode to make the celebrity look bad because you didn't get what you want. Being entitled and selfish, thinking about yourself. Hey, this man with his kids, this man trying to move through the airport, he walking fast. When people walking fast, that means that they in a hurry. You going to walk with him or you want to stop? And then other people start to crowd around. See, like, stop doing that to people.
2: And then cussing the man out.
0: After you didn't
2: on,
0: get what
2: you on your camera. On that's not fair to that not. Person. Because you don't know what that man was going through. That person could be on the phone, could be getting some terrible news about something that happened to a family member, and you calling him a B-A-N and all
0: calling him
2: that.
0: All of these
2: You
0: names.
2: Know what I'm saying? You don't know what somebody's dealing with.
0: Exactly.
2: So just assume that maybe they're dealing with something
0: if
2: personal.
0: You see that, you see him on the phone, so that means he's doing something. Yeah. He's on the phone. That's something.
2: It's called etiquette. Just common
0: absolutely.
2: Etiquette.
0: But you don't have that. But you want to skip past that to try to make him look bad.
2: Right.
0: And he is one of the nicest guys I ever met. One of the nicest guys. Him, Tiny, and his entire family.
2: Yeah.
0: They are some really, really, really, huh? Not talking about another lady posted the video going off on tip because he wouldn't take a picture. Ain't nobody got to do nothing. Nobody have to do anything but be nice and be respectful. He didn't do nothing to you, didn't call you out your name. Y'all need to stop that. You can walk up and speak to me anytime. All y'all at CVS and Publix, I be seeing y'all. I stop, I hug and talk everybody, but you're gonna have to have a little bit of manners and home training. How you doing? Nice to meet you. We're gonna exchange pleasant.

0: boundaries
1: right.
0: before we get into the phone. Okay? And that's it. It's that simple. All right, listen. The worst graduation, Gary. The worst graduation. We want to know about it. 866-9, Ricky. 866-9. Are they doing too much? Are we? It needs to be a celebration. I need to know what y'all think. 866-9-R-I-C-K-E-Y. 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
10: You and I have never met, but I'm willing to bet that there is something you would like to do, but you feel like you can't, that it's too hard, that you don't deserve it. A colleague of mine recently told me about this new book called Brave Shift, 30 Mindset Changes to Transform Your Life. It's written by a woman named Michelle Carrer. Carrer says the one thing most people forget when they set a goal is to attach a reason to it. Having that reason is big, because when you don't want to do something that's necessary to reach your goal, you can go back to your reason to find the motivation you need. Try to frame your goal as something you want to achieve, as opposed to being a bad part of yourself that you want to change. That will make you more likely to succeed, as will asking for help. All of us need it, and it makes people feel good to help you achieve your goals. I'm Dr. Sanjay Gupta, helping you live a better life.

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Double Trouble in the house. Watch out. Happy birthday. Going out to Ernest Harrison. Happy birthday. We got Bishop David Daniels Jr. Happy birthday to you. Hester Moore is on the club. She said, why settle for less? You can have more. Hester Moore, happy birthday. She didn't say I said happy birthday to you. Pop Anderson. Happy birthday, Pop Anderson. Pop Anderson on the club. Happy birthday to you. And if you're celebrating, happy birthday. From all of us here at KISS 103.1, you get them in, we'll get them on. 803-695-5477-695-KISS. Let's celebrate with the Geminis. Come on.

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5: All right, y'all, Ricky Smiley Morning Show. 28 minutes after the hour, y'all. It's graduation season, a time to celebrate loved ones for accomplishing their goals. High school, college, even middle school and kindergarten. But can we talk about graduation etiquette for a second, please? Have we lost respect for these important moments?
1: Yeah, Ricky. Every year it seems to get worse. Folks bringing air horns, balloons, and screaming while other students' names are being called. Some graduates even take it upon themselves to perform while walking across the stage. Graduation, you know, Ricky, it's a once-in-a-lifetime moment for these students and these families. Some of these kids are first-generation graduates, and their parents have worked just as hard as the students to get that diploma, so these ceremonies mean so much to them.
2: They sure do, man. Now graduates are starting to go viral around this time of year. There's a viral video of a Morgan State University graduate that hit a whole death drop on stage before getting her degree. She hit that thing hard. We got our amazing Divine Nine stepping and strolling across stage.
5: But them damn two Qs set it all the way out. I was like, I couldn't even get mad.
2: Come on, dog.
5: I ain't never seen no hops like that. That had to be that Talladega chapter. Stop the music.
2: Uh-oh.
1: What?
5: Uh-oh. I didn't know the chapter by memory. Oh, God.
2: It'll get you, dog.
5: I don't have the Talladega college chapter memorized.
2: Well, speaking of that,
5: you ain't a real bro.
2: A lot of members of the Divine Nine are stepping and strolling across stage, which takes up time, right? So this kind of behavior has people talking.
5: Two damn cues on everything I love.
2: They was getting it, dog.
5: Did you see it?
2: I saw it, dog. They was getting
5: it. They set that thing out. They ain't never seen no cues set out, though. They set that hop all the way out. I'm talking about they was out. I don't know where they was from. But the hop looked like it came from the Talladega chapter.
1: Mind that, but you don't like it when somebody brings an air horn? Now, wait a minute, make it make sense.
5: I know, right?
6: That sounds good.
5: But the whole auditorium went crazy, though. It was. I don't know. I don't know. If it were for that, Alfred, I would probably be. I'm really conservative on the graduation.
1: Exactly.
5: But them bros set that thing out, man.
6: But that could have been disturbing to the other people. I mean, offensive.
5: The other people that wasn't offended because everybody went crazy. They hit that thing. Because my thing is, if you're going to do it, hit it.
2: If you're going to do it, do it.
6: Get your diploma and walk across the stage gracefully.
5: Brandon quietly walked across the stage with some shades on, and that just wiped it. That wiped out the whole auditorium. It was just simple. He just came across coolly, had some shades on.
1: See, I love that. He didn't take time away from other people. We could still hear the other kids' names. But
5: you know who had the best graduation? My son graduated from IMG Academy in Bradenton, Florida.
1: Yeah. Mm-hmm.
5: Celebratory. They whole event was celebratory. They gave everybody lights. They gave everybody things to celebrate with. They turned the whole event into a celebration. That was the coolest graduation I ever attended.
7: Mm-hmm. My oldest daughter, her graduation was pretty cool because she graduated from Performing Arts High School.
5: Yeah.
7: So it was kind of like watching the episode of Fame. They did like a whole production.
5: I just think we should turn the graduation ceremonies to celebratory or have some celebratory moments within the graduation.
6: Like.
5: So it won't be so boring because they are boring. Yeah. Mm-hmm. Oh, my God, these damn speakers. We need the speakers to do no longer than 10 minutes.
6: I know.
1: Oh, agreed.
5: In Jesus' name.
1: Agreed.
5: In Jesus' name.
6: So how was graduation when y'all graduated, Ricky, Special K?
7: Well, I can't really speak on that because
5: I graduated in Sight. See, he knew that. Okay, I had to graduate in summer school because I didn't have enough credit.
7: Me too.
5: I didn't walk with my class. I don't give a damn about what you said.
1: Oh. Y'all, I went to Skyline High School in Dallas. There was like 1,000 people. We had to have it every union arena.
5: And I had That's to finish up. I had to finish up at Miles, but now I'm Dr. Ricky Smiley.
6: Hey, yeah.
5: Dr. I don't give a damn if it's honorary or not.
6: Okay, I'll just have to go there.
1: Not how you get there.
7: I got that DR in quotes.
5: I got 3 honorary doctorates. For the things that I do in the community.
1: Special K said DR in quotes, and that's not nice.
5: The what?
7: The DR is in quotes.
1: That's
7: but
1: not
7: it's still
1: nice.
7: A DR. It's still a doctor.
5: Yeah.
7: But
1: I'm going to call you Dr. Smiley from now on.
5: God, now,
1: let's keep it moving, Dr. Smiley.
5: So this morning we want to know, what's the worst graduation behavior you ever seen? Should graduation ceremonies be classy, or should there be a time to let loose and celebrate however you want to celebrate? Hit us up at 866-9 Rick, and let's go to the phones. Good morning.
8: I'm calling from Houston. My name is DJ. The worst graduation I've seen is when the parents start fighting and the cops tried to break it up, and one of the parents hit the police officer. Boy, was that a scene in itself. Yes, I think it should be classy.
9: Hey, I'm from Painesville. I serve on the school board. I think people should leave their babies at home. It's not a place to be entertained. Leave them kids at home so people can record their kids walking across the stage without all the crying. And you can holler. I want you to holler, but holler quickly so people can hear their kids.
10: My name is Bobby, calling from Raleigh, North Carolina. And I'm at my daughter's 8th grade graduation. And, you know, they tell you to hold your applause until everybody has been called. We got people yelling, "Yo, dog, that's my dog." Then the attire that some of the girls were wearing in the 8th grade splits all the way up to their thigh, knowing that they don't have any underwear on. It was just atrocious.
11: Good morning. My name is Audrey from Memphis, Tennessee. The worst graduation behavior that I've seen was a fight. I feel like a graduation is monumental, such as a wedding, so you should act accordingly and not do all that hooping and hollering. A light hand clap is okay, but everybody wants their name heard. Everybody wants to be seen walking across the stage, so fighting is definitely out of order.
5: You know what I'm going to do?
6: What?
5: Since next year is 27, I'm half free to be class of 87. I had to graduate in summer school.
1: Hey.
5: I'm going to ask my, I'm going to go up to Woodlawn High School and ask the principal to see if they would let me walk with the next graduating class since I didn't officially get the walk.
1: I love that.
5: With my class.
1: I love that. That's a great idea. We're doing that.
7: Yes, sir.
1: But can we scream? Can we bring our air horns? What are we going to do? I mean, what are we doing?
6: So you're going to walk with special ass? Well, I mean, there's nothing wrong with special ed.
5: You gotta do it, dog.
6: And we did.
1: Don't be that way, again.
6: We're gonna do FOM. I mean,
5: so what's FOM?
6: Fundamentals of Mathematics. So now we're in now.
5: Yeah, man.
1: Don't be that way, guys.
5: Y'all get on the. Y'all hit us up, man. I'll be taking more of your phone calls. 866-9 Ricky. 866-9. Y'all know the special ed students. All of them were lined up for them perfect attendance. They, all of them had perfect attendance. They went to school every day. Their mom was getting them the hell up out of that house, boy, when she got a break. 866-9-RICKEY. 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
11: 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I'm Dr. Sanjay Gupta, helping you live a better life.
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0: something. I'm not going to sit up here and argue with you every morning.
1: Uh-oh.
0: Just don't make no damn sense.
2: I just didn't know.
0: If Keisha Lance Bottoms win, that would make her the governor of Georgia. Yeah. Do you understand that?
2: Yeah, but I mean, I didn't know about all those towns y'all was talking about.
0: Valdosta, and all that Augusta, stuff. Albany, okay? Rome, Georgia, Athens, Georgia.
1: Savannah, Georgia.
2: Well, nobody talk about that. They just talk about Atlanta.
0: No. That would make her a governor, is in charge of the entire state, is the CEO of the entire state. You go to Florida, Ron DeSantis is the governor of Florida.
1: Mm-hmm.
0: Okay, Wes Moore is the governor of Maryland. The only black governor. Kay Ivey, racist ass, is the governor of Alabama.
2: Well, I know we talk about in Texas, they call him Hot Wheels. They talk about him.
0: He's the governor.
1: Yeah,
2: but they talk about Dallas and Houston.
0: He's
2: and all
0: the governor. He's the CEO of the entire state. Dallas, Houston, Austin. San Antonio.
3: Every place in Texas, Gary.
2: And yeah, but they don't talk about that out here, about Valdosta and...
0: What are you saying?
2: I mean, you just don't hear it. You know, you just say the governor, and
0: you think
2: about Atlanta.
0: Keisha Lance Bottoms, if elected, would only be the governor of Atlanta?
1: Well, she was the mayor. Of Atlanta.
3: Mayor is for a city, governor's for a state.
2: Talk about it, so I just...
1: Nobody has to talk about it.
0: Yeah.
1: So I said, nobody talks about Tuesday being after Wednesday.
0: And you came from the Port Arthur, Texas public school system.
3: Hey, slow down.
2: But you know, you learned that in school, but then once you get out of school, you just kind of...
0: How many senators are there in each state?
2: Hell, I mean,
0: we just told you.
2: Two. You said two?
0: Yes.
2: Oh, well. Why did you have two?
0: Okay, I'm not going to upset. We can't do this all month. We're talking about graduation etiquette. Well, apparently somebody didn't graduate because they don't know that.
3: Be hating on Texas public schools.
0: I'm not hating on Texas.
3: I'm a member.
0: I'm just talking about Port Arthur.
3: Let's be specific.
0: Yeah, be very specific. See, he said Pacific. That's the ocean.
3: Specific.
0: Pacific. Pacific is the name of the ocean.
3: Yes.
0: Specific means we're talking about a particular thing.
2: Oh, well, Pacific.
0: All right, and then we're speaking of graduation or not. Hit us up at 866-9-RICKEY, 866-9-RICKEY, the worst graduation behavior you ever seen. Good morning.
4: Yeah, this is Mike Collar from Nashville. My opinion is I think they're celebrating way too much, way too early, because you still got a career ahead of you. You want to be able to go to college, and, you know, this celebration is just too big right now.
5: Hey, good morning. This is Debbie from Memphis, and the worst graduation behavior that I have witnessed recently were air horns that were snuck into the graduation. It was very disruptive and disrespectful to all of the students who were trying to hear their name being called. So air horns was the worst I've experienced at a graduation.
6: This is Karen from Columbus, Ohio. The worst thing I ever saw is something that I did, which was smoke a cigarette at my high school graduation in 1971.
0: Ma'am.
7: I am calling from Florida. I'm a dean out of middle school, and we actually have our eighth grade promotion graduation ceremony today. So we're going to see what type of behaviors we have today. You know, I think people celebrate the way they do because in this day and time, you know, some kids don't make it past eighth grade. Something happens to them with, you know, suicide rates being on the rise and, you know, just kids shooting up schools and all like that. So I think I love the celebration.
8: Hi, my name is Tressa, and I'm calling from Canton, Ohio. And I think that parents should be able to do how they want to. Give them 45 minutes and then cut it off. The worst that I've seen is the way that these young ladies be dressed, bopping around with their boobs out. I think that's not allowed.
0: Oh, yeah. Good conversation. Hey, if you could not get through, hit us up on our website. We appreciate all of your phone calls. 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
26: When it comes to the myriad reasons people don't get enough exercise, psychologist Diana Hill has heard them all. She's the author of a new book with a great title, I Know I Should Exercise, But. On a recent episode of my podcast, Chasing Life, Hill told me the number one reason people don't exercise is because they don't feel like they have enough time. 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Hill herself uses time at her son's baseball game to walk around the field cheering him on instead of sitting on the sidelines. She also recommends setting up your space at home, at work, in the car to facilitate movement. So every night before I go to bed, I lay out my workout clothes next to my bathroom sink so they are waiting there for me as a good reminder. I'm Dr. Sanjay Gupta, helping you live a better life.
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30: 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I'm Intisar Faulkner. In today's top stories, the bill to redraw South Carolina's congressional map heading to the full Senate floor later today. This comes after a Senate committee heard hours of public testimony for and against the proposal yesterday. Republicans are driving this push, aiming to add a congressional seat before the midterms. Democrats are fighting back, arguing the new map shuts out certain communities. Well, the full Senate now set to discuss the bill today starting at noon. You can stay up to date with the latest on the redistricting debate happening at the State House by heading to our website, WISTV.com, or downloading our free WIS News 10 app. Meanwhile, Lexington One is helping to provide meals to students this summer through the USDA Summer Meals Program. All Lexington One students will be provided with nutritious meals at no charge. Parents or guardians must sign up all students in their household and provide documentation verifying their relationship to the students. You can find information on how you can sign up at WISTV.com, and that's where you can also find your latest news, weather, and traffic updates anytime, anywhere. For WIS 10, I'm Intisar Faulkner.
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2: Hey, good Thursday morning, everyone. We've got lots of sunshine in today's forecast and highs climbing back into the low 90s. So another afternoon of summer-like heat. Just a slight chance for a stray shower or storm late today. Most of us should stay dry. Better chances looking ahead to the next several days. Tomorrow, we're looking at scattered showers and storms during the afternoon and evening with highs in the mid-80s. Scattered showers and storms again on your Saturday with highs in the low 80s. I'm meteorologist Sandra Brogan and the WIS Weather Center.
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2: Good Thursday morning, everyone. Any fog remaining should continue to lift, and we'll see mostly sunny skies across all of the Midlands by late this morning. Now, this afternoon, we'll see increasing cloud cover, and along with that comes a slight chance for a shower or storm, mainly west of Columbia. Looking ahead to your Friday's forecast, better chances for scattered showers and storms. Some of those storms could be around for your evening commute. Otherwise, highs on Friday in the mid-80s. We'll see scattered showers and storms again on your Saturday. I'm meteorologist Sandra Brogan and the WIS Weather Center.
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0: up, man. I got to clear something up, man. You're about to miss something huge. I got the details coming up next. Freakin' Smile in the Morning Show.
1: Understand. 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Forever. Forever's a mighty long time. Here we are decades later. The sentiment is still the same. 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

0: RJ Rick's Live the Morning Show, 8:12 minutes after the hour. Listen. All right, y'all. Hey, y'all want to cruise with me? Y'all want to hang out with your boy?
1: Yeah.
0: Do you want to hang out with your boy?
1: Oh, my gosh.
0: Ricky is smiling, y'all.
1: Let's go.
0: I'm going to be hosting the One Voyage 2026. One Voyage 2026. I'm going to be hosting it. Set sails October the 26th through November the 1st. Come hang out with your favorite morning show. Listen, we're going to be sailing out of Miami, Florida. Okay? A party with a purpose. The benefit of the United Negro College Fund. All aboard the Virgin Voyages. Y'all, listen, y'all. We got a new ship. It's the Virgin Voyages.
1: Yes.
0: Okay? It's going to be a whole lot of beach parties. We got all kinds. We're not even finished announcing everything. You got to come hang out with me. You got to come hang out with Gary with the tea for the tea party. We're going to have a whole lot of comedy shows. T.I. is going to be headlining. D.L. Hughley is going to be performing. DJ Kid Capri. Karen White's going to be in the building performing. The Commodores, the Bar Canes, Al Hudson, and One Way. Rick Ross is going to be in the building.
1: Yes.
0: Keith Sweat.
1: Let's go.
0: EU, Alfredo, you're doing a big part, a big DC.
1: Oh, what are we doing?
0: East Coast part.

0: greater relationship with Jesus, she got the Holy Ghost. If you got the Holy Ghost, Ja'Kayla Carr got the Holy Ghost. Not only do she sing, Jesus is always present when Ja'Kayla Carr sing. And listen, y'all, book your cabin today. Come hang out with your favorite morning show, the Ricky Smiley Morning Show. We about to set sail. Come hang out with us. Come hang out with us.
1: And can I just tell you, I am a cruiser. And for anyone who has never been on Virgin, if you compare Virgin to any other cruise line, it is like the Four Seasons of cruise ships.
0: Oh, yeah.
1: You're talking about the cleanest, the clean, like the top luxury. If you're a germaphobe, this is where you need to be. Because yeah. Virgin, there's no buffet lines. Like
0: no buffets, is, 20 restaurants.
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1: on Virgin.
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0: 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So y'all make sure y'all come out, hang out with your favorite morning show, man. 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
1: Woo!
0: Damn right, broadcasting live from y'all. Come be with us, man. We're gonna have a good time. I'm gonna be there. Y'all know last year I was eating with y'all, eating with everybody, shaking hands with everybody, taking pictures with everybody. That was respectful. With everybody was respectful. whatever. We had a good ass time. Come hang out with your favorite morning show. That's right, y'all. The One Voice 2026 sets sail October the 26th through November the 1st. Hosted by me, Ricky Smiley, and the Ricky Smiley Morning Show. Go ahead and dial that number right now. What is the damn number? I don't know.
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13: There's something I'd like to talk to you about today, something that's been circulating on the internet that's become a real problem. Deep fake videos of me endorsing products that I've never even heard of and I have no relationship with whatsoever. Let me tell you clearly, these videos are scams. They are designed to take your money. Now, a couple things you should keep in mind. If something sounds too good to be true, it probably is. When you look at these videos, if they don't seem natural, if there's something off about them, the audio or the video, it's probably AI generated. And if you come across something that does pique your interest, see if you can find evidence of it from other sources. I promise you this, if I discover something incredible that you need to know about, I'm going to talk about it somewhere that you can easily find, not on some shady social media site. I'm Dr. Sanjay Gupta, helping you live a better life.
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10: All right, 26 minutes after the hour, y'all got your front page right here. Fritas, good morning.
11: Good morning, Ricky. It's Thursday, May 21st. Here's what's going on in the news. Things are heating up in the Caribbean. A U.S. aircraft carrier strike group has moved into the region as tensions with Cuba rise. This comes after the DOJ charged former Cuban President Raul Castro in connection with the deadly 1996 shootdown of two planes operated by Cuban exiles out of Miami. And at the same time, the White House is increasing pressure on Cuba by cutting off key oil support from Venezuela, a move critics and U.N. officials say is making life even harder. People already struggling on the island. And Ricky, two officers who defended the Capitol on January 6th are suing to stop Trump's nearly $1.8 billion anti-weaponization fund. Former Capitol Police Officer Harry Dunn and D.C. Officer Daniel Hodges say the fund is being sold as help for people unfairly targeted by the government, but it could really just reward people who were involved in the violent attack on the Capitol. Their lawsuit calls it the most brazen act of presidential corruption in this century. That's a quote. They argue that paying people tied to political violence sends a dangerous message. And it's a big day at the Supreme Court. The justices are expected to release more decisions today with major cases still unresolved. This term includes big questions around presidential power, transgender athletes' rights, birthright citizenship, and whether Roundup's maker can face cancer-related lawsuits over its weed killer. So yeah, some of these rulings could reach far beyond Washington. For info on these stories and more, go to RickySmileyMorningShow.com. 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
12: Rock T, the sports genius, is in the building.
13: Still free. Keldon Johnson comes away with it. Pass for Wembanyama, take it away. Here comes Caruso the other way. SGA!
7: Yes, sir. Oklahoma City Thunder even the series last night. One game apiece. They beat the Spurs 122-113. Shai Gilgeous-Alexander dropped a cool 30 points. Let me tell y'all something. This is the finals before the finals. If y'all ain't tuned in and watching this doggone series, this is a true definition of a heavyweight fight in basketball. Man, this is going to be a rivalry that's going to be around for the next 5 to 10 years if they can keep these core players together on each team. SGA, Wembanyama, like, this is amazing basketball. I love watching it. Game 2 of Cleveland Cavaliers and the New York Knicks go down tonight. New York up 1-0 in that series. And 42-year-old future Hall of Famer quarterback Aaron Rodgers has made it official. He will be retiring after this coming 2026 NFL season with the Pittsburgh Steelers. He's played 27. This will be his 22nd year in the NFL, 4 MVPs, Super Bowl. So, yeah, he said it's going to be the last ride right here. So, we're going to see what happens. We'll see if we can get the steel curtain back to where they need to be at the age of 42. You don't think he's going to be a do-nothing dog?
14: Nerp.
7: Not even.
15: Didn't do it last year.
14: Nerp.
7: Yes, sir. We're going to find out, dog.
14: Hey.
7: We're going to find
16: Tell
7: out.
16: Tell him again. Tell him again.
14: Nerp.
7: Ain't going to be a nerd.
15: He just getting that check.
14: That's it, man.
15: That's it.
7: Follow me on social media at Rock T Holla. Let's talk sports. Alfredis, you're going to be sitting in for the rap with the hot spot.
15: The hot spot.
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10: It is the bottom of the hour. Time for the hot spot. What up, Alfredis?
11: What up, Ricky? So, comedian Chelsea Handler had a few things she wanted to get off her chest. She pulled up on Dion Cole's podcast and gave her honest take on Netflix's roast of Kevin Hart. Listen.
22: I knew enough about, like, Tony Hinchcliffe and Shane and their background. They're racist. They're bigots. They're sexist. You know, they think they're, like, invincible. I don't find those jokes to be funny. Jokes about lynching black people. Lynching is not a joke. It's not, that's worse than rape. Like, you're not joking about rape, are you? Are you saying, I'm going to go rape you? You know you can't do that, but you can say lynching? Like, I don't know. You know, people are like, it's a roast. You go for it. I'm like, you can go for it without being gross. I found them making fun of Cheryl Underwood's like dead husband who committed suicide. I wasn't fine with that. I thought that was disgusting too.
11: I mean, I'm so sorry I agree with her. She's right. What do you think? I mean, in my opinion.
23: Yeah, she got a point.
11: And white people really can't make fun of lynching. Are you crazy? I don't.
10: And she's definitely, I like what she said. And you know, too, because with her dating a lot of African American men, that's good that she's standing up for these people and for what
23: Gary,
10: was said.
23: Gary, yeah, mentioned that, didn't
11: he? Of course. Of course. Okay, y'all, so Kerry Washington is telling people do not wait until Election Day to start paying attention. In a recent Instagram video, she talked about how the Voting Rights Act keeps being weakened, and that's not all.
24: The midterms are coming, and there are people in power who are redrawing lots of maps to make our votes matter even less, to make it twice as hard for our voices to be heard and for people like us to be in power. So what do you do? Number one, know your shit. And by your shit, I mean your district. Find out who represents you, because maps are being redrawn right now, and that answer may be about to change.
11: Hey, I got to piggyback on that. Being registered is not enough. You got to know your ballot. You got to know the rules in your state. Get the information you need before you vote. Take your little cheat sheet, whatever. Lastly, Ricky, I know you're going to love this. Pastor Jamal Bryant and New Birth Missionary Baptist Church are putting land to work in a major way. Listen to this. The church is developing 35 acres of debt-free land in an affordable housing community, expected to bring more than 390 homes to the Atlanta area.
10: Nice.
11: And Ricky, this is not just about building houses. The goal is to help families who often fall through the cracks, people who may earn too much to qualify for housing assistance, but they still can't afford to buy, you know, in today's market. Like first-time buyers, teachers, nurses, public safety workers, seniors, young professionals, and grandparents raising their grandchildren. 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Brian says this is about creating real pathways to ownership, stability, and generational wealth, and we have to tip our hats to him and the church. So fantastic.
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11: 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Coming up, Dwight Stone's got the praise mixed out. Right here on the Ricky
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15: You and I have never met, but I'm willing to bet that there is something you would like to do, but you feel like you can't, that it's too hard, that you don't deserve it. A colleague of mine recently told me about this new book called Brave Shift, 30 Mindset Changes to Transform Your Life. It's written by a woman named Michelle Carrer. Carrer says the one thing most people forget when they set a goal is to attach a reason to it. Having that reason is big, because when you don't want to do something that's necessary to reach your goal, you can go back to your reason to find the motivation you need. Try to frame your goal as something you want to achieve, as opposed to being a bad part of yourself that you want to change. That will make you more likely to succeed, as will asking for help. All of us need it, and it makes people feel good to help you achieve your goals. I'm Dr. Sanjay Gupta, helping you live a better life.
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0: We have a new rivalry in the NBA. The Spurs and Thunder have been amazing. I'll discuss next on The Daily Play with Joy Taylor.
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0: This is The Daily Play with Joy Taylor. Game 2 of the Western Conference Finals didn't go to overtime like Game 1, but it did deliver 48 minutes of really high-level basketball. It's becoming clear that the Spurs and Thunder are the heavyweights of the NBA, and they were both landing haymakers on Wednesday night. It took a game-high 30 points from Shea and double-digit scoring from four Thunder bench players to deliver a 122-113 win and even the series at one game apiece. So both teams are starting to crumble physically under the intensity of the competition on the floor. The Spurs have been without De'Aaron Fox for the first two games, and they lost Dylan Harper during Game 2. And then the Thunder lost Jalen Williams in the first quarter with another hamstring issue. This series has been must-see TV, and we'll see if the Knicks and Cavs can deliver the same level of intensity. For more on this and other top stories of the day, tune into The Daily Play with Joy Taylor at UrbanOnePodcast.com or wherever you get your podcasts.
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17: 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For WIS News 10, I'm Intisar Faulkner. In today's top stories, the bill to redraw South Carolina's congressional map heading to the full Senate floor later today. This comes after a Senate committee heard hours of public testimony for and against the proposal yesterday. Republicans are driving this push, aiming to add a congressional seat before the midterms. Democrats are fighting back, arguing the new map shuts out certain communities. Well, the full Senate now set to discuss the bill today starting at noon. You can stay up to date with the latest on the redistricting debate happening at the State House by heading to our website, WISTV.com, or downloading our free WIS News 10 app. Meanwhile, Lexington One is helping to provide meals to students this summer through the USDA Summer Meals Program. All Lexington One students will be provided with nutritious meals at no charge. Parents or guardians must sign up all students in their household and provide documentation verifying their relationship to the students. You can find information on how you can sign up at WISTV.com, and that's where you can also find your latest news, weather, and traffic updates anytime, anywhere. For WIS 10, I'm Intisar Faulkner.
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20: Hey, good Thursday morning, everyone. We've got lots of sunshine in today's forecast, and highs climbing back into the low 90s. So another afternoon of summer-like heat. Just a slight chance for a stray shower or storm late today. Most of us should stay dry. Better chances looking ahead to the next several days. Tomorrow, we're looking at scattered showers and storms during the afternoon and evening with highs in the mid-80s. Scattered showers and storms again on your Saturday with highs in the low 80s. I'm meteorologist Sandra Brogan and the WIS Weather Center.
9: Yes.
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20: Good Thursday morning, everyone. Any fog remaining should continue to lift, and we'll see mostly sunny skies across all of the Midlands by late this morning. Now, this afternoon, we'll see increasing cloud cover, and along with that comes a slight chance for a shower or storm, mainly west of Columbia. Looking ahead to your Friday's forecast, better chances for scattered showers and storms. Some of those storms could be around for your evening commute. Otherwise, highs on Friday in the mid-80s. We'll see scattered showers and storms again on your Saturday. I'm meteorologist Sandra Brogan in the WIS Weather Center.
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3: Getting your heart broken can be really rough. It'll happen to most of us at some point in our lives. It's not just an emotional experience, it's a physical one too. Often described as getting the wind knocked out of you, a knot in your stomach, trouble sleeping. I recently spoke about this with Dr. Yoram Yovel, a psychiatrist and neuroscientist. He was on my podcast, Chasing Life. Now, he told me heartbreak doesn't have to last forever. And while your inclination might be to withdraw, isolate, and shut down, it's often the opposite of what supports healing. One of the things that helps us the most is reconnecting to other people you love. And the reverse is also true, he said. If someone you care about is struggling, don't give up on them. You hold the power to comfort loved ones that are in deep physical or emotional distress. I'm Dr. Sanjay Gupta, helping you live a better life.
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5: Thursday morning, everyone. We've got lots of sunshine in today's forecast and highs climbing back into the low 90s. So another afternoon of summer-like heat. Just a slight chance for a stray shower or storm late today. Most of us should stay dry. Better chances looking ahead to the next several days. Tomorrow, we're looking at scattered showers and storms during the afternoon and evening with highs in the mid 80s. Scattered showers and storms again on your Saturday with highs in the low 80s. I'm meteorologist Sandra Brogan and the WIS Weather Center.
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0: Friends, couch, outside. Either way, take us with you.
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1: Yeah.
0: That's Kevin Ross. It's called Spin. We're going to put a spin on you Thursday, too, because it's TGIAF Day. Thank goodness it's almost Friday. Some of y'all are planning for a long weekend, too, boy. Yeah. I know you're ready for it. You need it. And we're going through a lot of stuff, man. Gas prices, what they look like? Still over $4. Still. Gee whiz. Give us a break. I think, you know, when you play chess, you know, you got the king, queen, you know, you got the pawns. I think we're the pawns. We can all agree to that, right? we're the pawns. Anyway, we're going to get through it, though. And we're going to do it together. Yes, we are. If you want to know where the party at, it's right here on KISS. So you know I got some Jagged Edge coming up, right? Where the party at? Another long set kicks off next. Jagged Edge, Gabrielle Jacoby. I got R.E. Lennox, Sean Milley. Your chance to win here

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11: There's something I'd like to talk to you about today, something that's been circulating on the internet that's become a real problem. Deep fake videos of me endorsing products that I've never even heard of and I have no relationship with whatsoever. Let me tell you clearly, these videos are scams. They are designed to take your money. Now, a couple things you should keep in mind. If something sounds too good to be true, it probably is. When you look at these videos, if they don't seem natural, if there's something off about them, the audio or the video, it's probably AI generated. And if you come across something that does pique your interest, see if you can find evidence of it from other sources. I promise you this, if I discover something incredible that you need to know about, I'm going to talk about it somewhere that you can easily find, not on some shady social media site. I'm Dr. Sanjay Gupta, helping you live a better life.

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0: Kiss 103.1, Columbia's best mix of R&B, One Love. Wrapping up a set here on Kiss. Another long set for you. Hope you enjoy that. One Love. Maybe we'll get to One Love one day, but with this map drawing, man, this congressional map and your votes and all this stuff, it's getting crazy right now. And it passed the House on yesterday here in South Carolina. Now it's going to the Senate. This new map drawn out that's really going to affect the Jim Clyburn seat is what they're looking at. And the people for the change, the map change, are saying it's gerrymandered already towards race. That's the argument. And the folk against the redrawing of the map are saying, no, it's made to have a seat for everyone at the table. Everyone have a seat at the table. So if you do this, everyone won't have a seat at the table. So that's gerrymandered. So, yeah, it's a big argument going on back and forth. And if you think your vote doesn't matter, all I can say to you is, in the words of Darius, yeah, so pay attention. Better pay attention when your rights are trying to be changed, okay? All right. Stay close. More music on the way. And we're getting ready for Memorial Day weekend. Got some things happening in your area, especially if you're in the 29210 area. We're going to talk to some folks. Got some things happening over there, so stick around. More music from Outkast. I've got music from Snoop Dogg, Pharrell, Tone Steph, and more coming up next. It's Kiss 103.1.
1: 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That's where it is. Where the culture lives. Where the music moves you. We play the songs you love.

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3: Getting your heart broken can be really rough. It'll happen to most of us at some point in our lives. It's not just an emotional experience. It's a physical one, too, often described as getting the wind knocked out of you, a knot in your stomach, trouble sleeping. I recently spoke about this with Dr. Yoram Yovel, a psychiatrist and neuroscientist. He was on my podcast, Chasing Life. Now, he told me heartbreak doesn't have to last forever. And while your inclination might be to withdraw, isolate, and shut down, it's often the opposite of what supports healing. One of the things that helps us the most is reconnecting to other people you love. And the reverse is also true, he said. If someone you care about is struggling, don't give up on them. You hold the power to comfort loved ones that are in deep physical or emotional distress. I'm Dr. Sanjay Gupta, helping you live a better life.
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0: climbing back into the low 90s. So another afternoon of summer-like heat. Just a slight chance for a stray shower or storm late today. Most of us should stay dry. Better chances looking ahead to the next several days. Tomorrow, we're looking at scattered showers and storms during the afternoon and evening with highs in the mid 80s. Scattered showers and storms again on your Saturday with highs in the low 80s. I'm meteorologist Sandra Broga and the WIS Weather Center.
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0: Kiss 103.1, Chris Brown and Leon Thomas together. Fallen is the name of the song. Hope you like that one. Wrapping up a set here on the home of Ricky Smalley in the morning and D.L. Hughley in the afternoon. I'm world famous Johnny Green. And congratulations to the 2026 graduates. Congratulations to you. Now get on out there and make us proud. Yes. And congratulations to the high school students that are deciding to go straight to military, man. Congratulations to you. And thank you for your service and for your commitment. Yeah, thank you so much. Thank you to all of you. Yeah, got some folk there that are really willing to protect our rights, man. Protect our country. Okay. And we got to, you know what? I say this a lot. You know, we got to do more for our elderly and our military. We got to take care of them. Yeah, we do. Okay? So, powers that be, is it so hard to do the right thing? Just do it. Anyway, oh boy. Got a lot coming your way. Stick around. I got the Refugee Camp All-Stars with Lauryn Hill. I got Elijah Connor. We're going to get you to move with the Let's Move mix. Yeah, so you can be ready to indulge in all you're going to indulge in for the Memorial Day weekend. Yeah, better be in shape, man. Yeah, to eat them burgers and them hot dogs. Oh, you got steak. Excuse me. All right. And if you're over in 29210, yeah, I got an event going on over there. And some of us are going to travel over there just to be a part of this event. We're going to talk with some folk there. They're going to give us a call. And we'll check in with them and let you know what's going on over there. All right. Another long set next on KISS 103.1.
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5: You and I have never met, but I'm willing to bet that there is something you would like to do, but you feel like you can't, that it's too hard, that you don't deserve it. A colleague of mine recently told me about this new book called Brave Shift, 30 Mindset Changes to Transform Your Life. It's written by a woman named Michelle Carrer. Carrer says the one thing most people forget when they set a goal is to attach a reason to it. Having that reason is big, because when you don't want to do something that's necessary to reach your goal, you can go back to your reason to find the motivation you need. Try to frame your goal as something you want to achieve, as opposed to being a bad part of yourself that you want to change. That will make you more likely to succeed, as will asking for help. All of us need it, and it makes people feel good to help you achieve your goals. I'm Dr. Sanjay Gupta, helping you live a better life.
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0: 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Yes, you got to move to stay healthy. Thanks for moving with us. Thanks for making the switch to Kiss 103.1. Hey, beginning Monday, you're going to have the chance to win another flyaway from Kiss. Oh, yeah. We're talking TLC, Salt and Pepper, special guest in Vogue. 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Text it to 95819 for your chance to win a flyaway and a chance to meet Salt and Pepper up close and personal. That's coming your way beginning Monday. Good luck. More music on the way and coming up, 29210. Got an event going on in your area to kick off the Memorial Day weekend. Going to get that phone call in just a few, we hope, so we can tell you all about it here on KISS. Musically, I've got music from Tim's, Kalani. You'll also hear from Olivia Dean. And speaking of TLC, got some TLC for you too, so don't go far. It's another long set coming up here on KISS 103.1. You're going to see Chris Brown and Usher at Bank of America Stadium in Charlotte.
1: Thank you.
0: You are quite welcome.
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0: That's going to be nice.
1: 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I told her I'm going to try to win tickets. Mama, please, don't do that.
0: Now she's going to say, thank you, Mama. Congratulations to you. Tell everybody the radio station thank that you. Just made you a winner.
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9: Sometimes you can tell a lot about what someone wants to do offline by looking at what they do online. Let me tell you about Pinterest's first parenting trend report. Pinterest is a huge platform. They have 600 million monthly users, 80 billion searches per month. The report found a shift from the iPad kid era to now, when parents are actually more interested in real-world adventures and hands-on activities. The global trends and insights lead at Pinterest told us families are thoughtfully designing childhoods rooted in creativity, intention, and meaningful experiences. One psychologist we spoke to said he sees this as a reflection of parents' desire to build core capacities in their children: resilience, curiosity, self-regulation, empathy. These things don't grow automatically, but are built through lived experience. I'm Dr. Sanjay Gupta, helping you live a better life.
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11: Afternoon, everyone. Well, we are on our way to temperatures back up into the lower 90s for highs. We've got lots of sunshine, but we'll start to notice those clouds building back in by late today, along with just a slight chance for a stray shower or storm, especially for areas north and west of Columbia later today and into this evening. But most of us should stay dry. We'll see better chances for scattered showers and storms for your Friday, and highs will not be quite as hot. We'll reach highs in the mid-80s for Friday. I'm meteorologist Sandra Brogan in the WIS Weather Center.
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17: 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World famous Johnny Green. I'm going to the phones. And who do I have on the phone?
18: Mrs. Brenda McGriff.
17: Hey, Brenda McGriff. You're with the Richland County Neighborhood Council.
18: Yes, I am. I presently serve as the treasurer for, or was elected also for, the treasurer for the Richland County Neighborhood Council. Okay. And we are sponsoring an event on May 22nd.
17: Right, tomorrow. Okay. What's going on?
18: This event is the third annual Richland County Neighborhood Council retreat, and it's going to be held from the hours of 10 a.m. to 3 p.m. We have outdoor entertainment activities and different events that's going on. And we'd like you to invite you to come out to this event. This event is free. And I would also share with you that we have Mr. Sam McWhite. That's our highlight entertainer for the day, along with some other other local as well as community entertainment. We are going to have a chili cornbread competition that people can participate in for free.
17: Oh.
18: And might I add that this event is free, parking is free. We do have vendors on site, and they are at cost. We do have some games, lots of giveaways from different businesses.
17: Okay.
18: We plan to have an enjoyable time. We have two cooling stations We do have a shelter outside, but we have two facilities on the inside of the building. And what's the great part about this, that's located on that site, is the Pine Grove Rosenwald Historical African American School. And we'll be doing several tours through that school as well.
17: Okay.
18: So we invite you to come out and relax and enjoy some good food and music and take the time out to set and be prepared for the Memorial holiday.
17: All right. Sounds good. Nice way to kick off the Memorial Day weekend, too.
18: Exactly. And that was one of the reasons that was done on Friday, to allow people to have a four-day weekend.
17: Right.
18: Respite and just, you know, family time or vacation time, or maybe just alone time.
17: Right. Just to get away. 10 a.m. till 3 p.m. It all happens this Friday, tomorrow, May 22nd. The address is 937 Piney Grove Road, Columbia, 29210. That's 937 Piney Grove Road. If somebody wants information, is there a number they need to call?
18: They can give me a call at 803-798-8206. And my email is BrendaMcGriff@hotmail.com. If they'd like to participate in the chili cornbread contest, which is free, and we're giving away prizes and awards, first through third place, along with a People's Tasting Award. So it's lots of fun and activities that you can participate in.
17: All right, and I can hear them people now. Nobody cook like me. So they come.
18: And let all of our folks know we're going to have several games of bingo.
17: All right, now. All right. Sounds like fun. Thank you for telling us what you got going on to kick off the Memorial Day weekend. And it's all being done for a worthy cause. The Richland County Neighborhood Council and Ms. Brenda McGriff, I appreciate you letting us know. The address is 937 Piney Grove Road, Columbia, 29210.
18: Thank you so much.
17: Oh, you're welcome. Have a great Memorial Day weekend, okay?
18: Certainly, and you as well. We hope to see you there.
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14: 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I'm Coco Jones with my new song, Love a Girl. 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
14: When I think back on young Coco, is singing at the drop of a hat. If you were the random man on the street, I would sing for you. And that's a sign that I had no fear, which is what you need to be in show business.

Kiss 103.1. It's Tim's What You Need is the name of the song. And I hope you got what you need with the information from Miss Brenda McGriff. Yeah, got folk calling from all over saying, I'm going there to start off my Memorial Day weekend. Thanks for the info, Miss McGriff. This is Kalani on Kiss. It's another long.

about a conservative regular girl that still can be thorough as don't need you. Psychic can reach a zodiac sign, it must be a Gemini moon, cause we about to go half. Mistakenly, nobody been in a bag, but how many bodies done been in her?

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Hey, Kiss 103.1, Gene Hancock, Anderson .Paak, Stare at Me is the name of the song. World famous Johnny Green, it's another long set. Hope you're enjoying, and we're not stopping yet. This is Kim with One Love on Kiss 103.1.

0: Kiss 103.1, that's Kim. One Love, wrapping up another long set here on the home of Ricky Smiley in the morning and D.L. Hughley in the afternoon. Yeah, a long set. Hope you enjoyed that. And yeah, there's a lot going on, man. We know about the teacher being charged with a runaway being found at her home, the map being redistricting, being redrawn. It is so much going on. Yeah, but a good thing going on. Schools, especially, got the news that Lexington One is making sure students get summer meals over the summer. You know, that's been an issue for a while. So make sure you get all the info you need. Our friends at WIS TV 10 got the information on their website where you need to sign up, where you need to be, how things go. So check that out if you can. Yeah. It's a little good for you. A little good in the neighborhood. Making sure everybody got a meal. This is United States of America. Nobody should be hungry, right? Right. I'll answer that. I'll answer myself. Right. Anyway. Hey, stick around. We got more to come. And keep listening for your chance to win. Usher and Chris Brown are in Charlotte. Coming to Charlotte. We're going to give you a chance to be there, so stay close. Missy Elliott's going to kick off more music for you. Also got some Brownstone, Mike Clark Jr., and more next on Kiss 103.1.
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4: Getting your heart broken can be really rough. It'll happen to most of us at some point in our lives. It's not just an emotional experience, it's a physical one too. Often described as getting the wind knocked out of you, a knot in your stomach, trouble sleeping. I recently spoke about this with Dr. Yoram Yovel, a psychiatrist and neuroscientist. He was on my podcast, Chasing Life. Now, he told me heartbreak doesn't have to last forever. And while your inclination might be to withdraw, isolate, and shut down, it's often the opposite of what supports healing. One of the things that helps us the most is reconnecting to other people you love. And the reverse is also true, he said. If someone you care about is struggling, don't give up on them. You hold the power to comfort loved ones that are in deep physical or emotional distress. I'm Dr. Sanjay Gupta, helping you live a better life.
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4: Good afternoon, everyone. Well, we are on our way to temperatures back up into the lower 90s for highs. We've got lots of sunshine, but we'll start to notice those clouds building back in by late today, along with just a slight chance for a stray shower or storm, especially for areas north and west of Columbia later today and into this evening. But most of us should stay dry. We'll see better chances for scattered showers and storms for your Friday, and highs will not be quite as hot. We'll reach highs in the mid-80s for Friday. A meteorologist, Sandra Brogan and the WIS Weather Center.
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If that's your situation, happy anniversary to you. Yeah, Tony to Mariah the Scientist, Burning Blue on Kiss.

0: Kiss 103.1, Columbia's best mix of R&B. Mariah the Scientist, Burning Blue. Wrapping up another long set here on the home of Ricky Smiley in the morning and D.L. Hughley in the afternoon. We thank you so much for making the switch to Kiss. 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Tony Almarni and Gita Jones kicking off another long set with Country Girl. You'll also hear from SWV, Raphael Sadiq, Coco Jones, and more. 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
1: When the day winds down and the lights go low, it's time to relax and unwind. 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
9: Getting your heart broken can be really rough. It'll happen to most of us at some point in our lives. It's not just an emotional experience, it's a physical one too. Often described as getting the wind knocked out of you, a knot in your stomach, trouble sleeping. I recently spoke about this with Dr. Yoram Yovel, a psychiatrist and neuroscientist. He was on my podcast, Chasing Life. Now, he told me heartbreak doesn't have to last forever. And while your inclination might be to withdraw, isolate, and shut down, it's often the opposite of what supports healing. One of the things that helps us the most is reconnecting to other people you love. And the reverse is also true, he said. If someone you care about is struggling, don't give up on them. You hold the power to comfort loved ones that are in deep physical or emotional distress. I'm Dr. Sanjay Gupta, helping you live a better life.
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2: Turn the music up. I need that. It's not. Yeah. You can turn her up too.

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1: 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I'm world famous Johnny Green, and the music continues with Gabrielle Jacoby. It's called Baby. This is Kiss 103.1. I know you heard it.

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1: Hello,
2: is this Jennifer Evans?
1: Yes.
2: Did you enter a contest at a radio station recently?
1: Yes, I did.
2: Yeah. You remember what contest?
1: Spring something.
2: Yeah. You're getting close. You get there. Spring Fling Music Festival 2026.
1: Yes. Yeah, absolutely. Yes. I remember now.
2: Yeah. Mobile, Alabama.
1: Mobile, yes.
2: Jennifer.
1: Yes, sir.
2: You're going.
1: I don't believe this. 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
1: Oh my God. I never won nothing. Oh, my God. Thank you so much.
2: You're welcome. King George, Tucker, Sir Charles Jones, TK Soul, Pokey, and more, over 40 artists are performing.
1: Oh my goodness. Congratulations.
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8: 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Let me tell you about Pinterest's first parenting trend report. Pinterest is a huge platform. They have 600 million monthly users, 80 billion searches per month. The report found a shift from the iPad kid era to now, when parents are actually more interested in real-world adventures and hands-on activities. The Global Trends and Insights lead at Pinterest told us, families are thoughtfully designing childhoods rooted in creativity, intention, and meaningful experiences. One psychologist we spoke to said he sees this as a reflection of parents' desire to build core capacities in their children: resilience, curiosity, self-regulation, empathy. These things don't grow automatically, but are built through lived experience. I'm Dr. Sanjay Gupta, helping you live a better life.
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0: Afternoon, everyone. Well, we are on our way to temperatures back up into the lower 90s for highs. We've got lots of sunshine, but we'll start to notice those clouds building back in by late today, along with just a slight chance for a stray shower or storm, especially for areas north and west of Columbia later today and into this evening. But most of us should stay dry. We'll see better chances for scattered showers and storms for your Friday, and highs will not be quite as hot. We'll reach highs in the mid-80s for Friday. I'm meteorologist Sandra Brogan and the WIS Weather Center.
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0: Kiss 103.1. It's Chris Brown featuring Leon Thomas, Fallen. Wrapping it up for yours truly, world famous Johnny Green. I'll Be Sure is on the way. I got some 803 Fresh and Fantasia and D.L. Hughley coming up next. As always, when leaving, you remember a house is not a home when there's no one there to hold you tight. But when you do find yourself all alone, just keep your head to the sky. And remember, somebody up there loves you. And so do I. God bless. And thank you for making the switch to Kiss 103.1.
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10: You know, one of the weirder things I've seen on social media lately is parents feeding their babies butter, like whole sticks of butter. They swear that it helps them feel fuller after meals and get a good night's sleep, among other things. There's actually something to this. You know, butter is full of fat, which a rapidly growing infant needs, but eating butter all the time results in, quote, boxing out other important nutrients they need as well. Spokesperson for the Academy of Nutrition and Dietetics told us she recommends half a teaspoon to a teaspoon melted and then added to a puree. Or as they get older, you can drizzle oil or melted butter over cooked vegetables, she told us. We never say just give butter by itself, and it's not the only source of fat she would recommend. Avocados, hummus, fish, they are great sources of fat as well, and also great foods to introduce. I'm Dr. Sanjay Gupta, helping you live a better life.
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1: What did you set this on, hell?
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1: you gotta make her say my name one time, here.
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2: Ladies and gentlemen, put your hands together for DL Hughley.
1: It is the DL Hughley Show, your 2026 edition. All right, happy birthday to Mr. T. Happy birthday to Brandy Maxio of Basketball Wise. Happy birthday to Judge Reinhold. Happy birthday to Ronald Isley. Happy birthday to Rochelle Farrell. Happy birthday to Ricky Williams. Happy birthday to Keith L. Williams from The Good Boys. That was hilarious.
3: What
1: are you looking at, Gandor?
3: No, I like when he says, what am I supposed to do?
1: If you haven't seen The Good Boys, you got to see it.

happen. Happy birthday to Josh Allen. We got a happy birthday posthumously to the Taurus B.I.G. We're going to celebrate that in the mix. Happy birthday to Raymond Burr, Perry Mason, and Einstein. We got a great show lined up for you. Jasmine will have what's trending. I'm going to have a little note from the GED section. It's the D.L. Hughley Show. Whatever.

0: them.
1: Jasmine, tell these good people what's trending.
2: You know, I don't really follow DaBaby too much. DaBaby. I'm not quite sure which one this one
1: is. Well, you abandoned the last one.
2: I did. No. It's not a joke.
3: I'll be back, Mama.
2: It's okay. But I did go back. I kept my promise.
1: Anything that got baby in it, I can't
2: that's
1: follow.
2: That's the most important thing is that I kept my promise.
3: I got to get my education.
2: It was 14 years later. Nobody's keeping track of that.
1: Right.
2: Anyway, he was on his way into like a club or something, and there was this guy who was standing outside of the venue that he was walking into, and he apparently had just gotten out of jail. And I guess he wanted to just kind of say, hey, DaBaby, you know, your music really got me through. And DaBaby wouldn't have it. He was like, move on. And so people that happens to chicks. Yeah.
1: Baby shot a couple people.
2: Yeah, but not as much as girls get shot. Anyway, the point is social media was kind of divided about how they felt about it, because some people thought that he should have at least stopped and acknowledged the young guy, considering he had just, you know, gotten out of jail or whatever. And other people were like, he doesn't owe a fan anything. He doesn't have to stop. I mean, that happens to you quite a bit.
1: DaBaby done shot a couple of so it does beat the alternative. Better no shout out than just saying.
2: It's true. Anyway, finally trending, this whole Ebola outbreak has a lot of people nervous.
1: Why?
2: Right? Let me tell you why. Even though this has happened in the
1: RFK's
2: in Congo,
1: on the case.
2: Right? They're saying a single infection in one place on the globe actually can easily spread to different parts of the world. And they say that, you know, a great example of that is COVID. And so people are quite nervous because of who's at the helm of this thing right now.
1: Do you know
2: the guy who doesn't want vaccines and who says, you know, I mean, it's a pretty scary thing.
1: Elon Musk, who canceled U.S. aid. And part of U.S. aid was to stop these diseases and stop them there before they cropped up.
2: Mm-hmm.
1: They're so short-sighted and gutted everything that would protect us. And now this is the circumstance.
2: Including the Hansa virus. Remember those ships? They gutted that staff, that their responsibility was to make sure that everything was disinfected and cleaned and all of that, sanitized. Yeah, that didn't happen.
1: And they gutted it and lined their pockets. They are stripping this country for parts. They literally are. They're stripping this country for parts. If you look at the three men who are controlling, you know, from Pantier to Elon Musk, they're all South African. And he just expanded South African's ability. I don't know why he expands out, why South Africans have been coming through. Other ones left. They're like, this ain't.
2: Yeah,
4: the ones that came left are leaving.
1: This ain't it.
4: Because they can't afford here.
1: Okay. So we got a little note from the GED section. That's up in 15 minutes. It's the D.L. Hughley Show.
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24: There's something I'd like to talk to you about today, something that's been circulating on the internet that's become a real problem. Deep fake videos of me endorsing products that I've never even heard of and I have no relationship with whatsoever. Let me tell you clearly, these videos are scams. They are designed to take your money. Now, a couple things you should keep in mind. If something sounds too good to be true, it probably is. When you look at these videos, if they don't seem natural, if there's something off about them, the audio or the video, it's probably AI generated. And if you come across something that does pique your interest, see if you can find evidence of it from other sources. I promise you this, if I discover something incredible that you need to know about, I'm going to talk about it somewhere that you can easily find, not on some shady social media site. I'm Dr. Sanjay Gupta, helping you live a better life.
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1: So they say there's an Ebola outbreak, but we have, don't worry, we have
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1: RFK.
2: The job.
1: Yeah, you see my RFK couldn't stop Ricketts from coming back. How the hell are they going to be with Ebola? We got.
0: It's the DL Hughley Show. And we're back.

The story of Chud the Builder can be a cautionary tale. So he was a streamer who would regularly go around calling black people chimps and say they were chipping out and say use the N-word and try to inflame situations in the attempt to either get them to get into a verbal altercation with him or a physical one. That was the point. He would regularly insult people, knowing that he had pepper spray, knowing that he was armed. So his stick was going up to people or saying inflammatory things in the hopes that a physical altercation would happen and he would be able to unalive somebody. That was his hope. And he said as much on some of his streams. Now, it's important to put out that somebody who was a Chud the Builder-like did a similar thing and lost his life. So there's a cautionary tale in that. But now Chud sits in jail with his bond over $1.25 million. Apparently, the judge is not letting him use funding money, so bearing the consequences of his action. What I find interesting is Chud the Builder got every single thing he prayed for. He prayed that somebody would be so incensed that they would be moved to physically assault him, and he would get to use force and use his gun. The time that these things would happen. And Chud the Builder got every single thing he wanted. Down his head, in somebody's life. The only thing Chud got that he did not want or anticipate is consequences. The only thing he didn't get. Now we have to be careful because I think there is a climate about where people get to say and do whatever without consequence. He got everything he wanted except the accountability that comes with invariably doing things like that. And there is no more clear example of the old saying that we heard constantly, be careful what you ask for because you just might get it. That's a little note from the GED section. It's the DLU.

0: Howard on the D.L. Hughley Show.
1: The University of Chicago will provide free tuition to students of families earning less than $250,000 a year, creating one of the most generous financial aid offers in the nation at a moment when lawmakers and parenting and parents are scrutinizing the value of a college degree. The university's announcement explained the move as a way to make an institution with a $90,000 per year sticker price more accessible to students.
2: So that is progressive governance.
3: Wow.
2: Show me the equivalent in conservative governance. Show me the equivalent anywhere where they do anything. Like, I'm telling you, what is it for me? Progressivism is the only way forward for black people.
1: Yeah,
2: it is. Now, if you can't afford college and you make less than $200,000, which is still a good $250,000, is more than the average American family makes.
1: Well, of course, and you're talking about collectively, right?
2: So yeah, you could do really well. Yeah, and still, and you know what I mean?
1: Mm-hmm, absolutely, this is a good thing.
2: You could be a Timu Huxtable and still get, you know what I mean?
1: Perhaps I'm not going to co-sign that anyway. Yeah. A new way to tackle deadly drug-resistant infections has been found by researchers, and they say they do this by supercharging the body's own immune cells rather than relying on new medications. In the new breakthrough approach, instead of trying to kill bacteria directly, researchers trained immune cells to do it by exposing them to a protein the immune system produces naturally as an alert signal when the body is under attack.
2: So there is the equivalent of the GLP-1 drugs that is being developed in France, and like I talked to two people about this over the course of the weekend. It's supposed big game changer. Like
1: it, yeah, but I think this too is also a game changer. The fact that you don't have to take any kind of antibiotics, that you train the cells in the body to fight.
2: That's what this thing, whatever it is, I don't know how, it must be a derivative, because whatever this thing is, does the thing, makes your body
1: make you stop eating. Yeah.
2: Not just eating, it's for cancer, it's for organs, it's every, like they call it a game changer. I was just reading about that. And then, because you know what happens is, we are behind Europe, because during the Bush administration, you remember, they were against stem cells because of their religion. Remember the girl that got, that was clinically dead, and they came in and they didn't want to pull the plug? Well, because we're 10 years behind, the drugs are coming out of places they didn't come out of before.
1: Yeah.
2: So the research is ever moving. So it's interesting that drug is like the GLP-1s on steroids. So when you pick somebody to lead you, make sure that they're leading you up and not down. In terms of, like, because there's really a war on intelligence and science right now. Nobody likes bright people these days. I forgot where I was.
1: Yes, all
3: crazy.
2: Here we go. Yes. Yes, I thought I was doing my podcast, and I'm not. So I think we've had a variation of this before. So a mother said that she won't let one of her baby daddies take his daughter to a theme park without also taking her other kids that aren't his. Is the mother right or wrong? First off, this notion, if I'm paying child support and I have visitation rights and it's my day to visit, you can't tell me what to take my child. I don't understand why that is crazy. Like, you think that this is, I don't have to ask you if I'm doing what I'm supposed to be doing and I have visitation rights. I don't got to ask you, can I take my daughter to a theme park? I got to ask you that. But the fact that you use kids as a bargaining chip is silly to me. If I wanted to take all the kids and it was on my heart to do it, I'm not going to be blackmailed to do it. That's crazy. And the fact that you think that the kid is a chip in some kind of game, if their parents want to take them, they should have the right to do that. But you shouldn't be able to tell me where I can take my child. Like, I'm not taking them to hurt them. How can you tell me where I'm going to take my child on my day?
1: Yeah.
2: When I'm going to visit. No, baby, we'll just wait till the Tuesday. Yeah. I got you and we'll go. That's what we'll do. You ain't stopping me from going. And I hope you wear your...
1: out the country.
2: I hope we wear your Mickey Mouse ears home so the know you went. Leave a sticker on your hand. Leave a stamp on your hand so they know you went. How dare you? But do you think that she was wrong? 877-242-2426.
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17: When it comes to the myriad reasons people don't get enough exercise, psychologist Diana Hill has heard them all. She's the author of a new book with a great title, I Know I Should Exercise, But. On a recent episode of my podcast, Chasing Life, Hill told me the number one reason people don't exercise is because they don't feel like they have enough time. She told us that she encourages people she works with to shift from an either-or mindset to a both-and mindset. Hill herself uses time at her son's baseball game to walk around the field cheering him on instead of sitting on the sidelines. She also recommends setting up your space at home, at work, in the car to facilitate movement. So every night before I go to bed, I lay out my workout clothes next to my bathroom sink so they are waiting there for me as a good reminder. I'm Dr. Sanjay Gupta, helping you live a better life.
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1: So my baby daddy wants to take our daughter to a theme park. I told him the only way that he can take her is if he agrees to take my other three kids. Now, our daughter is 13, and then I have a 3-year-old, a 6-year-old, and an 8-year-old. And then he responds back telling me that I'm just being bitter. Now, I told him, I say, look, I don't want to have to deal with my other kids crying. Like, when my daughter leaves to go with him to the theme park, my other three kids are going to be sitting at the house crying, wondering why they couldn't go too. And I just feel like, as a man, he should be willing to take my kid, my other kids. So I just want to know, am I wrong? You know, am I being bitter? Or am I being a protective mother? Am I wrong for not wanting my other kids to feel left out? Am I wrong? Am I right? Should I let her go? Or should I just know?
0: Now, was she right or wrong? I think Anne can actually understand how the other kids might feel bad if the father that shows up doesn't take them.
2: Mm-hmm.
0: But that is what I call a teachable lesson.
2: Mm.
0: That's what I call a teachable lesson. I think it's the children are in a difficult enough situation. You know, a father not in the home. You have to make these kind of memories happen when you can. You know what I mean?
3: Yeah.
0: And any impediment of that, any impediment, anything that interrupts that could have dire consequences later on.
2: Yeah, that's true.
0: Special K, what are they saying out there in the in social media realm?
4: So we got Penny from Baltimore, and Penny said, well, first of all, the fact she got more than one baby daddy says all I need to know. And second of all, mind your business, it's his kid too.
0: Right. I just think, baby, I'm not asking you permission to take my daughter nowhere. That's not what I'm doing. I'm telling you I'm taking my daughter to Disneyland. Now, had you not played it like that, I might have took one of them.
2: Not one. Create more dissension. Just take one. Which one you want?
0: Hey, baby,
2: take?
0: what is your favorite stepbrother, sister? Which one of them is your pick your favorite halfsie and they can go too.
2: It's terrible.
3: Save the ticket stubs and show them to all.
2: Oh, my goodness.
0: Yeah, pick your favorite hazy. Like, you know what I'm saying? Yeah. Hey, this ain't even food. This is Disneyland. I can see that would be cruel to me if you, you know, bought your kid McDonald's. You know that?
2: Yeah.
0: But Disneyland, come on now. Yeah. Amusement park?
3: Hey, man.
0: And I'm trying to make memories with my child? Yeah. Lord knows I got to try to combat the negative image that I may be getting.
2: Yeah.
5: You're responsible for your own child. That's it. Now, if you want to out the kindness of your heart,
0: yeah.
5: But you're responsible for your own child. Them other baby daddy.
0: As the court says.
2: Yeah.
0: Maybe we should get all our babies go to the court of Disneyland on the same day fund that everybody can chip into. But as far as me and this little girl going, we finna go.
3: We got our fun.
0: And even if we don't go, everybody who got their money for Disneyland, raise their hand.
2: Yeah.
0: This I would do any, many.

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0: It is the D.L. Hughley Show, your 2026 edition. Remember, if you're Baltimore, Maryland, I'll be there this Friday, Saturday, and Sunday, starting tomorrow, the Baltimore Comedy Festival. Come check me out, because we're going to be there Memorial Day weekend.
1: Hey, Gary. Hey, tell Gary I said hi. Yeah,
0: Gary's icing his knee as we speak.
1: He probably is.
0: So, here's the scenario. Let's hear the audio.
2: So, my baby daddy wants to take our daughter to a theme park. I told him the only way that he can take her is if he agrees to take my other three kids. Now, our daughter is 13, and then I have a 3-year-old, a 6-year-old, and an 8-year-old. And then he responds back telling me that I'm just being bitter. Now, I told him, I say, look, I don't want to have to deal with my other kids crying. Like, when my daughter leaves to go with him to the theme park, my other three kids are going to be sitting at the house crying, wondering why they couldn't go too. And I just feel like, as a man, he should be willing to take my other kids. So I just want to know, am I wrong? You know, am I being bitter? Or am I being a protective mother? Am I wrong for not wanting my other kids to feel left out? Am I wrong? Am I right? Should I let her go? Or should I just no?
0: What do you think, Junius?
3: It's a moot question because, I mean, we've covered it before, like you said, and really, that's my child. If that's my responsibility, is my child only. Now,
0: right.
3: You know, if we had a great relationship with the rest of them and my budget fit it.
1: So allowed.
3: Yeah.
0: Yeah.
3: Then, yeah, okay. But no. As an obligation, hell no.
0: You know, sometimes, like, I've known people, like, sometimes you just got money for your show.
3: Yeah. Yeah. And barely then.
0: That's it.
1: Especially nowadays.
0: Sometimes you got money for your show. So nobody can go?
1: Yeah.
0: Nah. Well, what we gonna do, baby, is the minute you come stay with your daddy for the weekend, we are going to Disneyland.
3: That's it.
0: Because your mother apparently thinks that I made the money and I'm not taking all the kids. And what I will let you do is to bring a balloon back to the kids you like.
1: And you don't want to do that. Balloons are dangerous for kids. You know that.
0: I bet if you gave the child the choice, I'm not.
1: Well, something. First of all children, if an amusement park is on the table, for the most part, they all want to go. And yes, there's going to be some jealousy. And you're absolutely right. I don't think anybody should be forced to do anything. But because I am, you know, as far as wise as adults, F y'all. Yeah. But when it comes to kids, it's a soft spot. Yeah. I hate to hear of any kid being, you know, I don't know, unequal and all the things, regardless of the scenario around it. Because, you know, I have a soft spot for kids. I want them to have a happy childhood and all the things. You know what I mean?
0: What do you have?
1: A soft spot for children.
0: All right. Can I ask you a question?
1: I do.
0: What?
1: What? What?
3: Here we go.
0: The soft spot for kids that you have. Why did it take 16 years to kick in?
1: First of all, you're always teasing me about that, which in front of him ain't funny. He knows. Joey never wanted for anything, not even a mother.
0: Well, you know, maybe a biological
1: mother. There was a better mother than me who stepped in and took care of him.
0: Okay.
1: Thank you. She's dead now, but she did a great job of raising my son, and I'm proud of that.
0: So this
1: y'all can check and jive about it, but it's true.
0: This soft spot.
1: But the soft spot he had as well, which is why he didn't want for anything. And he never felt mistreated. Yeah. Clearly, that's something y'all don't have a problem with. But I think if you put a kid in a situation, I know it's the adult's fault, but they didn't ask to be in that situation.
0: So if
1: you could make it fair, and I get it, depending on your economic situation, yes. Should you be forced to do it? Absolutely not. But if you can and you have a way to do it, you know?

0: Allegra, I want you around. The question I'll be asking, a young lady says this.
1: So my baby daddy wants to take our daughter to a theme park. I told him the only way that he can take her is if he agrees to take my other three kids. Now, our daughter is 13, and then I have a 3-year-old, a 6-year-old, and an 8-year-old. And then he responds back telling me that I'm just being bitter. Now, I told him, I say, look, I don't want to have to deal with my other kids crying. Like, when my daughter leaves to go with him to the theme park, my other three kids are going to be sitting at the house crying, wondering why they couldn't go too. And I just feel like, as a man, he should be willing to take my other kids. So I just want to know, am I wrong? You know, am I being bitter? Or am I being a protective mother? Am I wrong for not wanting my other kids to feel left out? Am I wrong? Am I right? Should I let her go? Or should I just no?
0: What's she right or wrong? We got more of your calls coming up right now. Here's Chris Brown. It's the DL Hughley Show.

0: That was Chris Brown and Usher. It depends, and it certainly does. So here's the scenario.
1: So my baby daddy wants to take our daughter to a theme park. I told him the only way that he can take her is if he agrees to take my other three kids. Now, our daughter is 13, and then I have a 3-year-old, a 6-year-old, and an 8-year-old. And then he responds back telling me that I'm just being bitter. Now, I told him, I say, look, I don't want to have to deal with my other kids crying. Like, when my daughter leaves to go with him to the theme park, my other three kids are going to be sitting at the house crying, wondering why they couldn't go too. And I just feel like, as a man, he should be willing to take my other kids. So I just want to know, am I wrong? You know, am I being bitter? Or am I being a protective mother? Am I wrong for not wanting my other kids to feel left out? Am I wrong? Am I right? Should I let her go? Or should I just know?
0: I really do think that it is unfortunate to put the other children in a situation where they're not, because you know what I mean? Mm-hmm. So you should, you guys take a nap. Everybody take a nap. Everybody except for the little girl whose father's in her life.
2: He'll be here in 20 minutes.
0: Everybody whose father's in his life, not in their life, take a nap. And I think you are right. We're talking off air. When you are a kid, you're excited about going places like that.
2: You going to talk about it.
0: Yes.
2: That's all you going to talk about.
0: Man.
2: Because back in the hood, back in the day when even our family went to Astroworld, we would go to Astroworld in Houston. And we'd be talking about it all week. So the day it was time to leave, man, all the kids in the hood, they looking at us getting in the car. We waving at
0: them. Y'all don't get your broke asses away from that convertible.
3: It's your little sticky fingerprints.
2: That's it. The park right by 2 miles, two blocks that way. Go on to the park. We going to Astroworld.
0: But, you know, kids are mean, too. When I was growing up, you got teased if you didn't have a daddy.
3: Yeah.
0: Now you get teased if you do.
3: Wow. My, how things have changed.
0: Yeah. When I was growing up, you got teased if you didn't get a daddy. Now you teased if you do. Well, we're going to Disney. Everybody whose dad cares about them. We got Adina Howard, Outkast. More of your calls are coming up in about 10 minutes. It's the D.L. Hughley Show. Skip. Now, when you make a steak, you're supposed to not wash it off, and you're supposed to let it rest.
2: Right.
0: You're supposed to let it rest, right?
3: Mm-hmm.
0: When you open wine, you're not supposed to drink it right away. You're supposed to open it up and let it rest, right? Get room temperature, right?
2: Yep.
0: So maybe he is right.
4: No, man, my ketchup already been rested.
5: 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What's your opinion on today's topic? 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Hughley and call 1-877-242-2426 now to be a part of the show.
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12: You and I have never met, but I'm willing to bet that there is something you would like to do, but you feel like you can't, that it's too hard, that you don't deserve it. A colleague of mine recently told me about this new book called Brave Shift, 30 Mindset Changes to Transform Your Life. It's written by a woman named Michelle Carrer. Carrer says the one thing most people forget when they set a goal is to attach a reason to it. Having that reason is big, because when you don't want to do something that's necessary to reach your goal, you can go back to your reason to find the motivation you need. 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That will make you more likely to succeed, as will asking for help. 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I'm Dr. Sanjay Gupta, helping you live a better life.
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1: Forever. Forever's a mighty long time. Here we are decades later. The sentiment is still the same. Listen.

0: That was Raheem Devon. It's the D.L. Hughley Show. Thank you for tuning in. We are asking the question. Here's the scenario.
1: So my baby daddy wants to take our daughter to a theme park. I told him the only way that he can take her is if he agrees to take my other three kids. Now, our daughter is 13, and then I have a 3-year-old, a 6-year-old, and an 8-year-old. And then he responds back telling me that I'm just being bitter. Now, I told him, I say, look, I don't want to have to deal with my other kids crying. Like, when my daughter leaves to go with him to the theme park, my other three kids are going to be sitting at the house crying, wondering why they couldn't go too. And I just feel like, as a man, he should be willing to take my other kids. So I just want to know, am I wrong? You know, am I being bitter? Or am I being a protective mother? Am I wrong for not wanting my other kids to feel left out? Am I wrong? Am I right? Should I let her go? Or should I just no?
0: Do you think she was right or wrong? We're going right to the phones.
2: I'm just over mothers. The mothers like that, they just give good mothers a bad rap. And I am so sorry. I might, you know, I'm lost for words. I'm just, you know, we like to say like, oh, deadbeat fathers. These deadbeat mothers that's taking care of their kids too. Deadbeat mothers, you know, you take care of your kid. Oh, I take care of my kid every day. If that's the case, why are you messing this child up by doing the things you're doing? You know, a father got a right to their child too. Okay, and another thing is, oh, he don't pay child support, he don't get to see him. One thing is not tied to the other. Okay, plenty of days my children's father did not pay child support. Did you think I'm gonna sit here and say you can't see your kids? No. When his girlfriend would come on the weekends and, oh, we come to get, you know, this one and that one, no problem. As long as my kids know that you ain't hurting them, I don't have a problem with that. But some of these mothers are, sir, they are just, I know I'm going to get in trouble for saying this, but some of them should have been sterilized right off top. They don't deserve to be mothers.
3: If it's not my seed, why am I taking care of it? And you are not going to put conditions on me supporting my child on, you understand what I'm saying? You're not going to force me to take care of somebody else's seed. Bottom line, I cannot do it. If I want to take care of that seed, then I will take care of that seed. But you're not going to do that to me.
0: All right, we got to get to more of your calls in just a bit. But right now, here's Faith Evans. It's the D.L. Hughley Show.

0: That was Faith Evans. You Should Love Me. The question we're asking here is a scenario.
1: So my baby daddy wants to take our daughter to a theme park. I told him the only way that he can take her is if he agrees to take my other three kids. Now, our daughter is 13, and then I have a 3-year-old, a 6-year-old, and an 8-year-old. And then he responds back telling me that I'm just being bitter. Now, I told him, I say, look, I don't want to have to deal with my other kids crying. Like, when my daughter leaves to go with him to the theme park, my other three kids are going to be sitting at the house crying, wondering why they couldn't go too. And I just feel like, as a man, he should be willing to take my other kids. So I just want to know, am I wrong? You know, am I being bitter? Or am I being a protective mother? Am I wrong for not wanting my other kids to feel left out? Am I wrong? Am I right? Should I let her go? Or should I just no?
0: Do you agree? We're going to go to the phones.
2: I think she's wrong as hell. Those other kids are not even close to the age of the 13-year-old. Maybe if it was a 12-year-old, I might would take that one so she would have company. But those kids are little. She can take them on her own, and she's dead wrong for that.
3: I think these moms are losing their minds. You know, where are the other fathers of these other kids? How can you tell somebody where they could take their child if it's their child too? How can you assume that I should just pay for all these kids? These moms are really bugging, and they really need to take a good look at themselves.
4: I think she done lost her damn mind. I don't understand what makes her think that she's responsible for the other kids that she had by probably three other guys. I mean, it just don't make sense, because I wouldn't take it. I'm like, yeah, we'll go when I pick you up, and we'll have fun all day, and we'll be shooting pictures to the ass on the merry-go-round, eating popcorn, eating cotton candy. And on the duck boats and every damn thing. I'm going to take the other three kids. Boy, I tell you, women had a call. And then she got a 3-year-old at that. So what if I take them out there and one of their asses get lost? Then what? Who responsible then? You hear me? Got to be a damn fool.
5: First of all, good afternoon to everybody. And that is the most ridiculous thing I've ever heard. Is she serious? What does she mean, take my other kids? That's not his responsibility. Now, she maybe should have given him the option to offer to take the other children, or even ask him, like, if I pay for them to go, would you be willing to take them? I mean, you put an extra responsibility on him, number one, to watch your other children. And number two, he's not obligated to take the other children to a venture park. I just don't understand. Like, no.
0: All right. Thank you for calling in. We got to find out what life is like at an HBCU. Well, this is his last little run for that, because he...
6: No. He's going to still be on the yard until he get a job. Wait a minute.
0: Oh, yeah. You know. Yeah, he's a homeless graduate.
7: Stay on the yard. Well,
6: his lease ain't up yet. He at least got he got 2 more months on his lease.
0: Stomp the yard for cans.
8: He's going to reflect on those years in the yard.
0: All right, we're going to see what that boy with life is like at an HBCU. My Life on the Yard. That's coming up in about 10 minutes. It's the D.L. Hughley Show.
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19: You and I have never met, but I'm willing to bet that there is something you would like to do, but you feel like you can't, that it's too hard, that you don't deserve it. A colleague of mine recently told me about this new book called Brave Shift, 30 Mindset Changes to Transform Your Life. It's written by a woman named Michelle Carrer. Carrer says the one thing most people forget when they set a goal is to attach a reason to it. Having that reason is big, because when you don't want to do something that's necessary to reach your goal, you can go back to your reason to find the motivation you need. Try to frame your goal as something you want to achieve, as opposed to being a bad part of yourself that you want to change. That will make you more likely to succeed, as will asking for help. All of us need it, and it makes people feel good to help you achieve your goals. I'm Dr. Sanjay Gupta, helping you live a better life.
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0: What's good, y'all? This is that boy Trey, back again with another episode of My Life on the Yard. Inside look at HBCU life. I am a college graduate. I have beaten almost every stereotype that they have for a man that looks like me. I've come to a lot of realizations like that after walking that stage, after getting that little degree that says Morehouse College, Atlanta, Georgia on it. I'm having a lot of realizations about the severity of the situation. Like, I did it for real. This is something that my mom and dad have been talking to me about since I was a little kid. They were like, oh, you're gonna go and graduate college. You're gonna do this, you're gonna do that. And for me to actually do it, it doesn't feel real right now. I have the rest of my life to look forward to a whole bunch of stuff, and Morehouse and going to college and the whole experience, it's all gotten me ready for whatever's next. I'm so excited for the future in a way that I've never been before, because I've been molded and crafted in the fire that is Morehouse College. For as much as the positive things I could say about the brotherhood and the connection that you feel, like, not only in the AUC, but countrywide as a part of basically HBCU royalty. But even the quote-unquote negative parts, like, you know, having severely underfunded programs and, you know, maybe having to jump through a whole bunch of hoops to get in contact with that one professor you sent an email to about a missing grade or something along those lines. Morehouse has gotten me ready to really take that initiative as a man when it comes to stuff that I need to get done. Morehouse has given me the gift of self-realization, just the kind of man that I have become, and how that kind of man doesn't really let a lot of stuff get in his way when it comes to getting stuff that he wants. And the thing is, my family knows the journey. My mom knows how I called her in the middle of this semester talking about, I don't know if I can finish, this is a lot of work. And she told me, Trey, when you put your mind to things, there's nothing stopping you from doing whatever you want to do. And when she gave me that reaffirmation, I knew I had to go out there and finish out this school stuff. And that's exactly what I did. And I really saw the pride on their faces this weekend, both on my parents and my grandparents, for me also completing and continuing this legacy as being a third generation Spellhouse graduate. Anyways, that's all I got for y'all today. Till next time, this has been that boy Trey, and this has been My Life on the Yard, Inside Look at HBCU Life.
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2: Congratulations.
1: Yeah. The Middleton Man, Jamal Kingsley, returns to expose racism hidden in our everyday lives. That's coming up next on the D.L. 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
4: 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Do it yourself, dude.

0: It's the Dale Hughley Show, your 2026 edition. Why is the dude who's in charge of Health and Human Services there when they announce a law enforcement action involving fraud in Minnesota? Didn't you just do that? Didn't you just kill some people there? Didn't you just do that? And why is that dude? Shouldn't...
1: Well, they claim they got 15 people.
0: Shouldn't... Yeah, they killed two of them, too.
1: Yeah, they claim they got 15.
0: Shouldn't RFK be worried about Ebola?
2: Yeah.
1: Yeah.
0: Well, shouldn't they just...
1: Well, here's the thing that's funny. You say that they defrauded, you know, taxpayer money in the tune of $90 million, right? Okay, so what about what Trump is doing with taxpayer
0: exactly.
1: money?
0: Exactly.
2: I mean, $1.8 billion.
1: How about that?
0: Why don't we get the money from the stuff you and your husband, you and your sons put in y'all piggy banks? How about that? And, you know, I think he just says and does stuff because...

0: and Congress will never say it to his face, they're not giving that dude $1 billion worth of money. No. They're not doing that. They're not going to give him $2 billion so he can get rednecks money.
1: Yeah.
0: Enrique, isn't it funny how when a black dude doesn't comply, he deserves to get shot, but when a white dude doesn't comply, he deserves reparations? That's insane.
2: Yeah.
0: Because all those people on January 6th did not comply with law enforcement. Am I right or wrong?
1: No, you're right.
0: Man, I'm telling you, they gave the Japanese reparations. They gave the Italians reparations. They're trying to give redneck. The only thing they gave black people was syphilis. And we had to wait in line, but they, excuse me. Well, I hope they don't run out of syphilis before I get here. It's crazy. All right, coming up this hour, we got the militant man, Jamal Kingsley. He's going to return to expose racism hidden in our everyday lives. We have the Hughley Hustle Home birthday mix, and Kyle Hughley, a.k.a. Special Out K, is a hot record producer. And we'll hear his latest project on Short Bus Records. It's the D.L. Hughley Show right now. Here's Bruno Mars. It's the D.L. Hughley Show.

0: That was Erykah Badu and Common, Love of My Life. Now, please welcome the militant man Jamal Kings, are here to expose racism hidden in our everyday lives.
1: Hello, my brothers and sisters. This is Jamal Kingsley, the militant man, here to expose racism hidden in our everyday lives. I was hungry the other day and decided to stop off and get a two-piece and a biscuit. So why is it the white meat combo costs more than the dark meat combo? There you go, overvaluing white over the dark. When everybody knows white is always tough and dry while the dark is juicy. Think about it, my brother. And why is it at a wedding, the Bible is white, but at a funeral, the Bible is black? Do you think white represents a happy occasion while black represents death? Think about it, my brother. And why is it you drive on a parkway, yet you park on a driveway? I know that doesn't have any hidden racism, but I thought it was clever. Think about it, my brother. This is Jamal Kingsley, the militant man. And until next time, stay woke and think about it, my brother.
0: The Hugo Yasser Home Biggie Birthday Mix is coming up. Plus, we got another Special K Short Bus Records banger. That's up in 20 minutes. It's the D.L. Hughley Show. See, this is the thing about you. Not only was he abandoned, but you abandoned him and went to school and then came back. You know what I'm saying?
2: I can't get a better person.
0: He was re-abandoned.
2: And he's better for it.
0: Re-abandoned and it feels
2: good. You know what,
0: D.L. Okay. There's one perfect thing. It's good. Jasmine is gone. We re-abandoned. Hey, hey.
2: At least my mama liked me.
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17: You and I have never met, but I'm willing to bet that there is something you would like to do, but you feel like you can't, that it's too hard, that you don't deserve it. A colleague of mine recently told me about this new book called Brave Shift, 30 Mindset Changes to Transform Your Life. It's written by a woman named Michelle Carrer. Carrer says the one thing most people forget when they set a goal is to attach a reason to it. Having that reason is big, because when you don't want to do something that's necessary to reach your goal, you can go back to your reason to find the motivation you need. 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That will make you more likely to succeed, as will asking for help. 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I'm Dr. Sanjay Gupta, helping you live a better life.
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1: Y'all know some shows talk about it. D.L. Hughley breaks it down. No holding back. 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Just real conversation. 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And real truth. It's the D.L. Hughley Show. 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

0: up today's Hughley Hustle Home Biggie birthday mix. It's now time for Kyle Hughley, a.k.a. 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
1: And it's your boy Special K from another Short Bus Records banger, baby, baby. Now listen up, everybody. Trump's Supreme Court has destroyed the Voting Rights Act in another display of black enfranchisement. Here's Don't Want Black Votes. It's another bang on Short Bus Records.

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4: This is The Daily Play with Joy Taylor. Game 2 of the Western Conference Finals didn't go to overtime like Game 1, but it did deliver 48 minutes of really high-level basketball. It's becoming clear that the Spurs and Thunder are the heavyweights of the NBA, and they were both landing haymakers on Wednesday night. It took a game-high 30 points from Shea and double-digit scoring from four Thunder bench players to deliver a 122-113 win and even the series at one game apiece. So both teams are starting to crumble physically under the intensity of the competition on the floor. The Spurs have been without De'Aaron Fox the first two games, and they lost Dylan Harper during Game 2. And then the Thunder lost Jalen Williams in the first quarter with another hamstring issue. 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
16: In recent years, scientists have really dialed up the urgency to understand PFAS, sometimes referred to as forever chemicals because of how long they take to break down. The latest study found these chemicals may be aging men in their 50s and 60s a bit faster than men who are younger or older or women of any age. Experts we talked to said the accumulation of PFAS may lower testosterone levels in men, impair sperm quality, and increase risks of testicular and kidney cancer. Women, it seems, just seem to be able to clear PFAS faster. Now, whether you're a man or a woman, trying to limit your exposure is a great idea. Three ways to do that. Filter your drinking water. Don't use non-stick cookware like Teflon, and avoid fast food packaging, which are sometimes coated with these chemicals. I'm Dr. Sanjay Gupta, helping you live a better life.
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1: My name is Keith Peaton. I'm from Goldsboro, North Carolina. I love DL Hughley. I love him because, first, you know, he grew on me. He used to laugh at himself. Now I'm laughing with him. So he's a funny guy. Hey, DL, keep doing what you're doing, bro.
0: It's the DL Hughley Show. And we're back.

0: That, of course, was Olivia Dean, Man I Need. Coming up next, we got a song from When Your Mom and Daddy Were Still Together. Plus, before you head to the Memorial Day cookout, you need to hear my top five. That's up in less than 15 minutes. Now it's time for What You Need to Know with the one and only Sybil Wilkes.
1: It's Sybil Wilkes with What We Need to Know. President Trump announced a major overhaul of the EPA refrigerant rules Thursday morning, a move the White House says will create $900 million in savings and lower grocery bills for American families. In California, voters heading to the polls for governor will see some creative names on the ballot, including a Democrat legally named Barack D. Obama Shaw, an independent candidate Living for God and Country DeMott. In entertainment news, Netflix is launching a highly anticipated docuseries June 3rd titled Michael Jackson, The Verdict. This takes a definitive look at the King of Pop's historic 2005 trial. And Hollywood powerhouse Quinta Brunson is bringing an animated legend back to the silver screen, partnering with the Fleischer Estate to star in and develop a brand new Betty Boop feature film. Looks just like her. I'm Sybil Wilkes. Be informed, be empowered.
0: Thank you so much, Sybil. Jasmine?
2: Paid.
0: I guess we'll keep on keeping on. It's the D.L. Hughley Show. More of the D.L. Hughley Show is up directly on the D.L. Hughley Show.
3: 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Hughley Show today, you missed out on some lit combo. 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

0: DL.
1: What did you set this on, hell?
0: You gotta make her say my name one time here.
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1: It is the DL Hughley Show, your 2026 edition. Because I want to know. It is, in case you're going to be in Baltimore, I'll be there this Friday and Saturday and Sunday, Friday at the Baltimore Comedy Factory. Memorial Day weekend. I think, where's the best barbecue place?
4: I thought you said, huh?
1: The best barbecue place I think I've been to in a long time. Mm. Used to be this place in New York.
4: Paper. Yeah. It was right there in just below Midtown. Yeah.
1: You would think New York would not have great barbecue.
4: But it closed down, you know.
1: Yeah, you know why? Because the car drove through it.
4: Oh, and then there's that.
1: The car drove through it.
4: But I think they were out of money.
1: Yeah, well, yeah. You know, I know great restaurants. I know a few great restaurants that have had mysterious fires or... A couple in Cleveland I know of, a couple in LA.
4: But you know, New York is really not a big, New York City is not a big barbecue spot.
1: No.
4: Like whenever we'd go, it'd be practically empty. Mm-hmm. You know what I mean? And the other place that they had was really for

0: drinks only, you know, that was it.
1: I think if a city's big, a place I've had the best lamb ribs I've ever had was Jack Stack's in Kansas. Man, I'm telling you.
0: Oh, yeah, their barbecue is great.
1: Man, I am telling you, it's Jack Stack's. Woo, lamb ribs. And I've never had those before.
0: Yeah, I've never had those.
1: It's like
0: before.
1: Baby backs with lamb.
0: Yeah, no, thank you.
1: It's spectacular.
2: They were bad.
1: It is spectacular. You can't really hear it.
0: You know. You can't really hear
1: it. It's tougher to... Iran is not... The problem with Iran to me is those... Would you say their military leaders are brighter than ours? Like their leader...
3: Currently?
1: Yes. Yes, they are.
0: I'm brighter than they are.
3: Yeah. I mean, the Cub Scout Troop 138.
0: I don't know anything about war. But.
1: If you didn't know what they were going to do, and they did it, and they still have the straight, and you have the two mightiest armies in the world, and they're doing something right, and you're doing something wrong.
0: Yeah. Yeah.
1: Because it's exceptional brown dudes against mediocre white dudes. That dude, Pete Hetzman, couldn't think of his way out of a paper bag, and now he's in charge of a conflict like this.
0: In charge of everything.
1: And they don't really even care. He never talks about
0: it. I'm looking crazy.
1: Here's what I think will happen. Even when this is over, they're still going to control the strait.
0: Yeah.
1: Even when this is over. Iran is like, you better move. You better take that to Cuba and get out of here with it.
0: Right.
1: But it's mediocre white men who are in conflict with exceptional brown men. And you think that just because they're of a different religion or they're darker or they're another part of the world, it's some people that know what they're doing.
0: Yeah.
1: They've been fighting. Ezra, the king. Ezra 1 and 4 was about Cyrus the Great. They were fighting in the Bible. They were fighting in the Bible before that guy Jesus came. They've been doing this, and they were fighting world powers.
0: Which is interesting because I feel like, you know, when you take the oath of office of president and you talk about protecting and making, you know, in terms of the welfare of the country and all of those things and putting it first, he's not doing any of those things. None of those things.
1: No.
0: From taxpayer money to even being concerned about the constituents from educational standpoint, from a health care standpoint, he doesn't care about any of that.
1: This dude tried to get a lifetime where the IRS couldn't audit him.
0: Right.
3: Him and his family.
0: And his family and all his businesses.
1: In perpetuity.
0: Yes. And then you saw he put up the big archway. Like, there's, like, what are you doing?
1: Come here. We got a song for when your mom and daddy were still together. My top five, a little note from the GED section. And we will cover today's top stories with what's trending on the D.L. Hughley Show. Right now, here's Kalani.

That was Kalani Folded. Now, before you head out to the Memorial Day cookout, you need to hear my top five. That's Up Raptor song from when your mom and daddy were still together. Force MD's Tender Love on the D.L. Hughley Show.

0: That's a song when your mom and daddy were still together. Force NDs, Tender Love. Before you head out to the Memorial Day cookout, Jasmine, give us the five top things not to bring. To a cookout.
1: Your crazy uncle and
0: GED section.
1: That's number five. Your crazy uncle and them. Yeah. Or cousin.
0: Yeah.
1: Brother, sister.
0: Play anyone, cousin.
1: Anybody who's crazy, yeah, just don't bring them. Or then again, they sometimes make the party, you know?
0: Yeah. Everybody say, let's see how long it'll be before he violates the restraining on her.
1: Number four of the top five things not to bring to a cookout. Cheap liquor.
2: If somebody show up at your house with here and
0: Jeff Brown used to show up with Costco liquor. I'm like, yeah, if you don't get out of here, a jug of it. If you don't get out of here, man.
1: Like, hey, man, this is, you know, not too expensive. We know.
0: Yeah.
1: Number three of the top five things not to bring to a cookout. Potato salad. What? If your potato salad is good, you should bring it.
2: No, no. If somebody asks you, hey, bring your potato salad. Yeah. I mean, it's good. Don't you just volunteer because we don't know you like that.
0: You know who makes, and I hate to bring this up, you know who makes spectacular coleslaw?
1: Who?
0: Houston's.
1: Oh. You know who makes spectacular potato salad?
0: Who?
1: Lena.
0: Yeah, she does. She does.
1: And it was delicious. And she brought it on her own, and she was like, yeah, this is Dominican. And we were all like, it was delicious.
0: It tastes like she's about to be deported. It's that
1: delicious.
0: It's
1: good. Number two of the top five things not to bring to a cookout, tin foil and Tupperware, because you ain't taking nothing from here.
0: No, nothing.
1: And what you're not going to do is take what you brought. If you brought it here, leave it here. Okay?
0: Yeah. Unless it's horrible.
1: Well, you'll know if it's horrible because no one touched it.
0: then you can take it back. Going back, yeah.
1: And the number one of the top five things not to bring to a cookout, off-brand soda.
0: Yeah, that's just Costco liquor, same thing.
1: Same thing.
0: Coming up, we got a little note from the GED section. That's up in 15 minutes. It's the D.L. Hughley Show.
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0: This is how you know you're waiting on an answer when you clean the whole house.
4: Yeah.
1: Oh, my God.
4: And you still don't get it.
0: Yes.
1: That music, go ahead.
0: There you go. Let him use it.
1: Don't say that. Take your time.
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9: 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One psychologist we spoke to said he sees this as a reflection of parents' desire to build core capacities in their children: resilience, curiosity, self-regulation, empathy. These things don't grow automatically, but are built through lived experience. 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
1: If you're dark necked, I don't trust you. 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
1: Yes, I don't have enough data to find out, but I've always been fairly suspicious.
0: Watch out for it. It's the DL Hughley Show. And

That was Snow Allegra. Whoa. So, the story of Chud the Builder can be a cautionary tale. So, he was a streamer who would regularly go around calling black people chimps and say they were chipping out and say you use the N-word and try to inflame situations in the attempt to either get them to get into a verbal altercation with him or a physical one. That was the point. He would regularly insult people, knowing that he had pepper spray, knowing that he was armed. So his stick was going up to people or saying inflammatory things in the hopes that a physical altercation would happen and he would be able to unalive somebody. That was his hope. And he said as much in on some of his stream. Now, it's important to put out that somebody who was a Chud the Builder like did a similar thing and lost his life. So there's a cautionary telling that. But now Chud sits in jail with his bond over $1.25 million. Apparently the judge is not letting him use phony money, so bearing the consequences of the action. What I find interesting is Chud the Builder got every single thing he prayed for. He prayed that somebody would be so incensed that they would be moved to physically assault him and he would get to use force and use his gun. It's time that these things would happen. And Chud the Builder got every single thing he wanted. Down his head, in somebody's life, the only thing Chud got that he did not want or anticipate is consequences. The only thing he didn't get. Now we have to be careful because I think there is a climate about where people get to say and do whatever without consequence. He got everything he wanted except the accountability that comes with invariably doing things like that. And there is no more clear example of the old saying that we heard constantly, be careful what you ask for because you just might get it. That's a little note from the GED section. What's trending is coming up next on the D.L. Hughley Show right after Ari Lennox. It is the D.L. Hughley Show.

0: Jazz money and love. Tell these good people straight.
1: You know, I don't really follow DaBaby too much. DaBaby. A baby. I'm not quite sure which one this one
0: is. Well, you abandoned the last one.
1: So. I did. No. It's not a joke.
2: I'll be back.
1: It's okay. But I did go back. I kept my promise.
0: Anything that got baby in it, I can't follow.
1: That's the most important thing is that I kept my promise.
2: I gotta get my education.
1: Who cares if it was 14 years later? Nobody's keeping track of that.
0: Right.
1: Anyway, he was on his way into like a club or something, and there was this guy who was standing outside of the venue that he was walking into, and he apparently had just gotten out of jail. And I guess he wanted to just kind and say, hey, DaBaby, you know, your music really got me through. And DaBaby wouldn't have it. He was like, move on. And so people
0: better
1: on social,
0: than shooting.
1: Yeah, that happens to chicks. Yeah. Just
0: no, baby shot a couple people.
1: Yeah, but not as much as girls get shot. Anyway, the point is social media was kind of divided about how they felt about it, because some people thought that he should have at least stopped and acknowledged the young guy, considering he had just, you know, gotten out of jail or whatever. And other people were like, he doesn't owe a fan anything. He doesn't have to stop. I mean, that happens to you quite a bit.
0: DaBaby done shot a couple, so it does beat the alternative.
3: Yeah.
0: better no shout out than just saying.
1: It's true. Anyway, finally trending, this whole Ebola outbreak has a lot of people nervous.
0: Why?
1: Right? Let me tell you why. Even though this has happened in the
0: RFK's
1: Congo,
0: on the case.
1: Right? They're saying a single infection in one place on the globe actually can easily spread to different parts of the world. And they say that, you know, a great example of that is COVID. And so people are quite nervous because of who's at the helm of this thing right now.
0: Do you know
1: the guy who doesn't want vaccines and who says, you know, I mean, it's a pretty scary thing.
0: Elon Musk, who canceled U.S. aid. And part of U.S. aid was to stop these diseases and stop them there before they cropped up.
1: Mm-hmm.
0: They're so short-sighted and gutted everything that would protect us. And now this is the circumstance.
1: Including the Hansa virus. Remember those ship? They gutted that staff, that their responsibility was to make sure that everything was disinfected and cleaned and all of that, sanitized. Yeah, that didn't happen.
0: And they gutted it and lined their pockets. They are stripping this country for parts. They literally are. They're stripping this country for parts. If you look at the three men who are controlling, you know, from Pantier to Elon Musk, they're all South African. Mm-hmm. And he just expanded South Africans. I don't know why he expands that, why South Africans to be able to come through. The other ones left. They're like, this ain't.
3: Yeah, the ones that came left are leaving.
0: This ain't it.
3: Because they can't afford here.
0: Yeah, no.
3: They
0: no. Okay.

0: having their own segment. All that old eye rolling. You know what? I don't know, y'all probably know this better than me, but it's dead air. You know what I'm saying? When I'm talking to you, you can't see the look that I gave. No. But
1: because the way you spoke to me.
0: If it could make a sound, it would be this. All right, we're coming back with the D.L. Yuki Show.
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16: A better life with Dr. Sanjay Gupta. In recent years, scientists have really dialed up the urgency to understand PFAS, sometimes referred to as forever chemicals because of how long they take to break down. The latest study found these chemicals may be aging men in their 50s and 60s a bit faster than men who are younger or older or women of any age. Experts we talked to said the accumulation of PFAS may lower testosterone levels in men, impair sperm quality, and increase risks of testicular and kidney cancer. Women, it seems, just seem to be able to clear PFAS faster. Now, whether you're a man or a woman, trying to limit your exposure is a great idea. Three ways to do that. Filter your drinking water. Don't use non-stick cookware like Teflon, and avoid fast food packaging, which are sometimes coated with these chemicals. I'm Dr. Sanjay Gupta, helping you live a better life.

0: 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This is Insight with Chris VanVleet. Go behind the scenes and beyond the headlines with people like John Cena.
1: That's where Never Give Up comes from. 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
7: 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If you're going to be in Baltimore this Friday, Saturday, and Sunday, I too will be there at the Baltimore Comedy Factory.
8: Be there or be square.
7: I don't care if you're oblong. Just show up.
8: Oh, wow.
7: I don't care.
8: That would be interesting.
7: A triangle. I don't care. Whatever it is.
8: Triangle. Just get there.
7: If you can.
8: Yeah.
7: Jasmine Sanders, what did you learn today?
8: Shout out to the new New York City mayor, Mamdani. Did you see where he's doing his thing? He actually opened the very first city-owned grocery store in the South Bronx. Did you see that? Mm-hmm. I think that's pretty awesome. Helping make groceries more affordable to people there in the neighborhood. Yep. And if it does well, which he thinks it will, he's going to actually do that in other boroughs, you know, all across New York City.
7: Smart.
8: I think that's pretty smart. Very much so. That's called caring for the people.
7: It is. Somebody with Spencer Pratt ain't going to do.
8: Lord. I saw where Trump backed him.
7: That's a definite here.
8: Yeah.
7: Why would anybody pick another Republican from a game show?
8: I don't know.
7: The last time we picked somebody from TV, it was Arnold Schwarzenegger. And he ruined it. I'll be back. No, you won't.
8: Right.
7: Get to the chopper. We don't care what you do. Skip, my man Cheatham, what'd you learn today?
1: Man, I'm just enjoying my baby girl is home for a little while.
7: Aww.
1: For a day or two before she leaves.
7: She's at Tennessee, right?
1: Yep, and she's going, she's leaving tomorrow. She's actually spending the summer in Kansas City. She'll be practicing and working out with the Kansas City Pro Team. All summer long, so she'll be up there all summer.
7: Oh, wow. Good. Tell her to go to Jack Stacks. She'll love it.
1: Okay.
7: Jack Stacks.
1: Okay.
7: If you're not going to Happy Hour, no worries. We're going to bring the party straight to you with the Hughley House Party. Plus, we're going to give you another hot new song with my day, Butter of the Week, and another episode where people get to tell me exactly what they think of me called.
1: F.U.D.L. Hughley.
7: It is the D.L. Hughley Show. We will definitely see you on the other side. Kyle, my favorite short bus operator, pull that string. We got to go.
9: Doubt.
7: It's the D.L. Hughley Show. See you on the other side.

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1: And I was a duck. 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
1: 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I'm Coco Jones with my new song, Love a Girl. It's your music. 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
0: Here's Coco Jones on the differences between singing and acting.
1: They fill me up in different ways. Acting is kind of outside of my comfort zone, so I enjoy being pushed to the limits to really get that good payoff. 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It's like home. 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
15: 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It'll happen to most of us at some point in our lives. It's not just an emotional experience. It's a physical one, too, often described as getting the wind knocked out of you, a knot in your stomach, trouble sleeping. I recently spoke about this with Dr. Yoram Yovel, a psychiatrist and neuroscientist. He was on my podcast, Chasing Life. Now, he told me heartbreak doesn't have to last forever. And while your inclination might be to withdraw, isolate, and shut down, it's often the opposite of what supports healing. One of the things that helps us the most is reconnecting to other people you love. And the reverse is also true, he said. If someone you care about is struggling, don't give up on them. You hold the power to comfort loved ones that are in deep physical or emotional distress. I'm Dr. Sanjay Gupta, helping you live a better life.
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0: Beverly Clyburn, you are going to see Usher and Chris Brown. Congratulations.
1: Thank you. I'm just so excited.
0: Okay, well, we're glad you're excited about it. 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
1: 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I've always wanted a girl just like you. 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Pretty young thing.